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17 minutes already gone past the off-night. That's how we do it right here. We are from Radio 93.3, 93.9. But you know, you should know the name Scotty King. What you get on here with you until midnight, Jake. You guys have some of the best. You're upset with me. We are inside our number one here. It's nice and easy.

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We're coming back after this, all right?

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0: expenditure. Mark your calendars and join us on Friday, March 7th, where the minister will deliver fiscal insights under the theme Toward Vision 75, Grenada, Resilient and Rising. Live coverage on the Government Information Service begins at 9:30 a.m. featuring hosts Oslin Crosby and Stevenson Warm. They will look back at the key achievements of the government in 2024 and share expectations for 2025. We continue the conversation at 6 p.m. with an in-depth analysis of the key pillars of the 2025 estimate, featuring a panel of experts to enhance your understanding of the revenue and expenditure proposals. 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

0: All right, guys, we're going to send a take a quick commercial. 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

0: quit. We just don't, you ain't with. No. Pockets on the chubby chick. And still go back a thotty and some bummy shit.
1: Ooh.
0: Yo, Eli, why they touching me? Like, I don't always keep the hammer next
1: like
0: to me.
1: I don't keep
0: like, I ain't got a header to the left
1: like
0: of me.
1: Like, I ain't got a header.
0: Like, we ain't in these streets more than sesame.
1: Ooh.
0: But that shit chicken, why she texting
1: yo, why
0: me?
1: She texting?
0: Why she keep calling my phone, speaking sexually?
1: Ooh.
0: Every time I'm out, why she stressing
1: yo, why
0: me?
1: She stressing?
0: You call her Stephanie?
1: Call her, huh?
0: I call her.

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0: quit. 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And still go back a thotty and some bummy shit.
1: Ooh.
0: Yo, Eli, why they touching me? Like, I don't always keep the hammer next
1: like
0: to me.
1: I don't keep that.
0: Like, I ain't got a header to the left
1: like
0: of me.
1: Like, I ain't got a header.
0: Like, we ain't in these streets more than sesame.
1: Ooh.
0: But that shit chicken, why she texting
1: yo, why
0: me?
1: Why she texting me?
0: Why she keep calling my phone, speaking sexually? Every time I'm out, why she stressing
1: yo, why
0: me?
1: She stressing
0: you call her Stephanie?
1: Call her, huh?
0: I call her Anthony.

0: like the alabaster board.
1: Dad, has it always been this way?
2: Well, even from the beginning, men hated Jesus. Even though he did nothing but love them and teach them and heal them, they nailed him to a cross. They thought they had killed him, but they only set him free to live in the hearts of people like you and me who believe in him. Then came the apostles, and most of them were killed for telling other people about Jesus. But by that time, it was too late. There were hundreds of people who believed in Jesus. So they tortured them and killed them, and they even left their bodies to rot as an example to other people. But the church kept right on growing, watered by the blood of these precious saints.
1: But Dad, did they want to die?
2: No. They didn't want to die. I mean, many of them had children just like you that they had to leave behind, but they were forced to make a choice. I mean, they could choose to live this one life here on earth and reject Jesus and be damned, or they could choose to believe in the words of Jesus and live forever.

the faithfulness of God and the beauty for which He gives to us through His Son, Jesus Christ. Father, we thank You for who You are, Your goodness, Your mercy, Your provision. Thank You for the joy You give to us through Your Son, Jesus Christ. His death on the cross was for our freedom. And so as we worship and praise You this morning, and Brother Jimmy Shear, I pray for Your guidance and leadership. I pray, Lord, that You open our minds to receive Your word. And Lord, may we as a people be drawn into a closer and deeper relationship with You. And may we learn to commit ourselves to the task of living for You in a real and personal way. I commit this program to You. I commit everyone that is listening to You, that our lives would feel and we would be empowered, Lord, by the end of this program. I ask this in Jesus' holy and precious name. Amen and amen and amen. Thank you so much for joining me here this morning. I am Pastor Stanford Simon. As always, I look forward in sharing this time with you, and I'm excited about it. Today, Brother Jimmy Bristol will be with me in the studio. I look forward in listening to him and sharing some thoughts with you. I sat down with him to have this discussion, and the truth is, it went much longer than we expected, so I had to cut the program in two parts. So I will be sharing that with you. I will be sharing the first part with you, and the topic is, yeah, believe it or not, stop complaining. I know we had a number of persons, including the Calypsonian, say Grenadians are complaining too much. We're too much of a complaining people, and I'm sure there are many of you listening to me today would be saying the same. I am grateful for the opportunity God has given to me to be with you. That in itself is the beauty for which God has called us to. Go ye therefore and make disciples of all nations, baptizing them in the name of the Father, the Son, and the Holy Spirit. And so I come to you today to say thank you for all the persons who have made themselves available to see the doctor and just to be available to be served by us in the past week. I am going to share a song with you. Thereafter, going to go right into sharing Brother Jimmy Bristol. And thereafter, we have some music that take us home. So, very straightforward. But this discussion you need to listen to because it's in two parts. I'll hear the first part this week, and next week I'll hear the second part with you. But how are you doing? How's your morning? Yeah, you wake up this morning feeling better than you went to bed, or you're struggling still, you know, with something that's on your mind. Maybe last night you didn't sleep too well because you're bothered. Or some of you went to bed vexed last night, you wake up vexed this morning. That's not good. That is unhealthy. You know, a very unhealthy feeling. You know, at least you go to bed vexed. You're vexed. You may be upset about what happened last night. But you should not be vexed and mad and talking to you and all the foolishness that's going on the road. And the person leaves the house, they meet an accident, they're in hospital or they die, you'll be saying something completely different. So be sure you ask, make it up this morning, say, look, I'm sorry or forgive me, and say, I love you, hug each other, kiss each other, and leave the house in peace. It's the best thing to do. Do not leave the house vexed and mad and get what I want last night. Hey, listen, you know, you make me so upset. No, listen, life is too short to behave those ways. Trust me, people are dying. You know, fine, yeah, you think about it. You see how much people are dying in Grenada? Constantly, there's so much death, and people are dying in their 30s, their 40s, their 50s. More than people are dying in their 50s, in their 60s and 70s and 80s. So you know we have a problem, right? We have a problem. So you know what? Take good care this morning to be sure you make up and you talk before you leave the house. Because if something happens during the day and the person gets a stroke or they fall down, it's a different story. When you go to the funeral, you'll be saying all kind of thing, and you're sorry and all of that. But by then, it's too late. They're gone. So make it right before they leave the house, yeah? It's the best thing to do. I just have a feeling. I want to say that because that's for somebody this morning. It's for you, yeah, for you, who they know happened, you know. Fix it. Get it right. I am Stanford Simon. Welcome to Morning Glory.

0: lift your voice. Say, Lord, I love you. Say, Lord, I love you. I love you. You mean so much to me. You mean the world to me. You mean all in the world to me. I love you.
1: Good day to you, Grenada Car Crew, Peter Martin, and those of you listening across the Caribbean and the world. It's always great to be here in the day and to spend this time with you, but also with my dear friend, Brother Jimmy Bristol. Been doing this for many years and continue to enjoy the luxury that God gives to us to spend this time together. Good day to you,
2: Good day, everybody. Many years indeed, Pastor. It is amazing. Where has the time gone? This started in 2007.
1: Yes.
2: Remember, we used to go on GIS
1: with Ray.
2: Ray Roberts,
1: yeah.
2: And we were live, and right. Then we started doing this radio program.
1: Right, we came from that, we moved to doing the radio, and we never stopped since then.
2: That's 7 from 15.
1: Yeah.
2: 7, was that 25?
1: 25.
2: That's 19 years?
1: 19 years.
2: No.
1: Yeah.
2: You're joking. 19 years, Pastor?
1: Yeah, 19 years.
2: It's God. What an amazing thing.
1: You don't feel so bad.
2: No. It's because I'm still learning. Every time I read, I find something new.
1: Yeah, yeah.
2: Oh, my. Isn't that wonderful?
1: Yeah. Wow. And that's the dynamics of God's word, right?
2: Every time there's something new, you know. Yesterday, I'm looking at something, and an idea came to me. Well, yesterday, reading, an idea came to me for today, because I had something else.
1: Mm-hmm.
2: And as I say, I put things together and either write them down or do them on my phone. You know,
1: right.
2: Create the document in the phone and have them there. I have about 3 or 4 programs in there.
1: Right.
2: But yesterday something came to me as I was reading something, and I said, you know what, maybe we should try that for today. So what I'm saying, every day is something new.
1: Yeah.
2: In this book, and look at my Bible. I was given this Bible. It's a small one, so it's easy to carry.
1: Right.
2: It marked in the page here. This Bible, where it marked.
1: It'll be in the front.
2: Yeah. Presented to Jimmy Bristol by Neil Nels, Full Gospel Fellowship International, Panama, 28th of the 7th, 2007. Now, these are the men of Full Gospel businessmen.
1: Right, right.
2: And I went to a conference in Panama, and they gave me this Bible in 2007, 19 years old.
1: Wow.
2: Yeah. I use it because braille markup, because it's easy to carry.
1: Oh, yes.
2: You know, it's easy to carry. Yeah. I have a whole bunch at home, but this is one easy to carry. It's the one I use all the time. Yeah.
1: So what are we talking about today?
2: Well, you know, as I said yesterday, I saw, how am I reaching the Exodus? I don't know. But I saw a word came up in the text, grumble. And I'm reading through, I see grumble, grumble, grumble, grumble. People only grumbling. I said, you know what? That's true, you know. If you look, let's take our country. We love to grumble. In your Bible, Pastor, your version says complain. Same thing.
1: Uh-huh.
2: Maybe we could grumble, boy. Only complaining. No, this not good, that not good, this not happening. I ain't happy with this. We always complaining.
1: Mm-hmm.
2: We're not satisfied.
1: Right.
2: So that's when you're grumbling. So when you're complaining.
1: You complain.
2: You only complain when something is not right. I said, why are we grumbling? So let me see. Because I believe the reason we are grumbling is because we are taking our eye off the ball. And we've lost our sense of purpose, or we fail to realize what our purpose is here. And we live life not to make a difference in other people's lives, not to try and improve for the greater good, but to try and grab as much as possible for ourselves. And when we don't get what we grab for and grab at, we get dissatisfied and we grumble. We grumble. Now, what happens when we grumble, and why do we grumble? So we look at Exodus, the Old Testament, second book, and we were going back, and how it's relevant today. Chapter 17. So this is the story, folks, as you know, if you don't know, when God took the Israelites out of captivity in Egypt, and they're going to the promised land, and they're journeying on the way there. And he was providing food and water and shade and everything they needed. But they grumbled. No. Chapter 16, verse 23. When they came to Marah, they could not drink its water because it was bitter. So the people grumbled against Moses, saying, "What are we to drink?" Then Moses cried out to the Lord, and the Lord showed them a piece of wood. He threw it into the water, and the water became sweet. The Lord made a decree and a law for them, and there he tested them. He said, "If you listen carefully to the voice of the Lord your God and do what is right in his eyes, if you pay attention to his commands and keep all his decrees, I will not bring you on you any of the diseases I brought on the Egyptians, for I am the Lord who heals you." You hear that?
1: Mm-hmm. Right.
2: "If you follow me, my commands and my decrees, don't worry, I'm going to look after you. I will not bring you any of the diseases I brought on the Egyptians." And when the Egyptians were harassing the Israelites as they were leaving, because they didn't want them to leave, they wanted them to remain in captivity.
1: Right.
2: He brought plague after plague and problem after problem on the Egyptians. He said, "I wouldn't do that to you if you're with me. If you're my people, I'm going to look after you, man. I'm your daddy." Right?
1: Clearly, yes.
2: That's what fathers do.
1: You're right.
2: Right? So stop your grumbling. Mm-hmm. I will look after you. Then, chapter 16, verse 2. Right? In the desert, the whole community grumbled against Moses and Aaron. The Israelites said to them, "If only we had died by the Lord's hand in Egypt. There we sat around pots of meat and ate all the food we wanted. But you have brought us out to this desert to starve this entire assembly to death." So they're not worried about food. They're grumbling and not enough to eat.
1: Mm-hmm.
2: Yeah?
1: Mm-hmm.
2: The Lord said, verse 4, "I will rain down manna from heaven. You can eat. Why are you grumbling for? You know, trust me. The food come in. Oh, look at us. Do we not trust God? Where we seek first his kingdom and his righteousness." This is what the Old Testament is telling us in Exodus here. Yeah, "And these things will be given to you as well, the food and clothing, as well as the righteousness." You will get the food and clothing, but you have to be patient and trust in the Lord. Wait for the Lord. But we don't. So we grumble because we don't get it fast enough. Not only what we need, but what we greed.
1: Exactly.
2: We don't want what we need, you know. We want what we greed because we're greedy and licorice.
1: We want more.
2: More than our fair share. But my greed is another person's lack. Because to get so much, that means somebody else can't get what they need. So you will always get tension and conflict when you have greed and you have need, because those people in need can't get what they need because of your greed, have taken more than your fair share from them. Anyway, chapter 16, verse 8, Moses also said, verse 7, "And in the morning you will see the glory of the Lord, because he has heard your grumbling against him. Who are we that you should grumble against us?" Moses also said, "You know that it was the Lord when he gives you meat to eat in the evening and all the bread you want in the morning, because he has heard your grumbling against him. Who are we? You are not grumbling against us, but against the Lord." When we complain, and we say the politician must give us this and the politician must give us that, or the boss must pay us more because we want more than we need, right? You're not grumbling against the boss or the politician, you know. You're grumbling against God, because God has given us everything that we need.
1: We just want more.
2: We just want more. And I tell you why. I tell you why, and I'm gonna jump to Matthew right here. Because we do not want to recognize God in our lives. And I find it strange, you know, Pastor, that Bob Marley, the most popular musician in the world, Barnum, he's the biggest because he's global.
3: Yeah, he is.
2: And you know why he's global? Because his music, his message all comes from the Bible.
3: Yeah.
2: He is God's messenger. We all love him, and think, but we don't like God, but we could deal with Marley and sing the song One Love, redemption song. Yeah?
3: It's true.
2: Marley was a messenger.
3: Messenger of God.
2: Of God. He preached the gospel like the Great Commission. He did it. So if we can follow Marley, forget God. I'm going to say forget God because Marley has represented God through his music. Same as Bob say this. You like Marley when Marley playing, he turn up the big bass and he pull out a spliff 10 times the size of, I don't know what. Right? He look like a bamboo, it's so big. Right? And yeah, you love it. Well, if you love Marley and you love his message, that means you love God. So listen to what he is saying. But hey, what happened? Even if they listen to the music, you know what getting them? The bass. They're not listening to the words. Hey, Matthew chapter 13, verses 14 to 15. Here's the problem. So even if Marley and you love Marley, they're listening to it because you don't read the Bible. You don't do nothing godly. But even when you hate in music that you love, in them is fulfilled the prophecy of Isaiah. You will be ever hearing but never understanding. You will be ever seeing but never perceiving. For this people's heart has become calloused. They hardly hear with their ears, and they have closed their eyes. Otherwise, they might see with their eyes, hear with their ears, understand with their hearts, and turn. And I will heal them, says the Lord. The problem is, we hear Bob's music, but we don't understand it.
3: Yeah.
2: We see God's beauty with the flowers and the plants and the animals and the wildlife that we're killing off every day. The lovely land and pop that we have in Grenada, ever so fertile with everything we've been blessed. But we don't perceive it. We don't understand what it is and what it means to be the recipients, the benefactors, the beneficiaries of these great gifts, because we don't see them as gifts. We take it for granted. It had to be day, because day. Right?
3: And he have been there, so.
2: Yeah, so he had to be there. So we take it for, and we turn our back on it, and we go in now to buy apples and grapes and everything imported and snacks that have too much sugar and salt, so we get diabetes, and we take money we don't have, and we think we cut in style if we could pose off with grapes and apple and all them new things, strawberry and all kind of thing coming in the island now, right? I mean, the revolution is right, they ban all of that nonsense, they, we have to eat what we grow.
3: Yeah.
2: So, and the reason that is because our hearts have become calloused. A callous is a scab. Our character is covered in sores. It's not well. So we can't hear with our eyes. And we close them to the reality. We close them to God. We close them to the beauty that's around us. We close them to our fellow man, our brothers and sisters. We don't realize that they are brothers and sisters. We're not in competition with each other. We are supposed to be complementary, not in competition. It's not an adversarial existence that we're in. We are brothers and sisters. Our Father who art in heaven, if it's our Father, he's the Father for all of us, not for just one or two. So if we all had the same Father, you're fighting with your brother in your house and your sister in the house.
3: Because that's what it is.
2: But that's what you're doing. But if he says otherwise, they might see with their ears, with their eyes, and hear with their ears, understand with their hearts. Otherwise, if you turn to God and you seek and try to understand what's going on, you will then see the truth. And He will heal them. He will heal. In other words, everything is going to be milk and honey. That's why it says in every psalm you read, milk and honey, milk and honey. Mm-hmm. They use those terms.
3: Mm-hmm. You're
2: flowing.
3: You're so correct, because when you follow God's word and you give yourself to Him, your life is much better. You are testimony. You've seen in your own life.
2: It's not perfect, but it's better.
3: It's the same way.
2: And you know, so, because you see, if you don't open those eyes and clean them ears, the gifts that we have, what we have around us, we got lovely beach, sea water nice, we have fish, we have everything on the land, etc., etc. Right? No. This is what happened. Chapter 16, verse 17 of Exodus. No. God was going to... And from verse 11, God, Moses said to them, you will get bread in the morning, okay? And in the night, bread dropped from the sky, manna from heaven, manna is bread. So it gets down to verse 17. So the bread dropped. So here verse 15. Moses said to them, it is the bread the Lord has given you to eat. This is what the Lord has commanded. Each one is to gather as much as he needs. Take an omer for each. That's a person you have in your tent. The Israelites did as they were told. Some gathered much, some little. And when they measured it by the omer, he who gathered much did not have too much. And he who gathered little did not have too little. Each gathered as much as he needed.
3: Mm-hmm.
2: Okay? Each gathered as much as he needed.
3: Not much as he needed.
2: Got it. So they obeyed. However, Moses said, verse 19, no one is to keep any of it until the morning.
3: Mm-hmm.
2: However, verse 20, some of them paid no attention to Moses. They kept part of it until the morning, but it was full of maggots, worms, and began to smell.
3: Mm-hmm.
2: You see the disobedience? Licorice.
3: Yeah.
2: You have extra thing. You know, you go in and grab up food. You ever see them, how they behave in what's the after party they call after funeral?
3: What it calls again? sorry for me that I tell you. Lord. No.
2: Wait.
3: Lord, I can't remember. I have to remember that.
2: Happy hour after funeral is a big thing. I went in a funeral in Grand Roy some years ago. I see a lady come out. Well, you know, them days they still had styrofoam container.
3: Right.
2: The money is used for food.
3: Yeah.
2: With about five of them and rest them on a low wall. And go back in for more. She could hardly hold them. Right? You understand?
3: Yeah. So everybody.
2: You see cocktail party, you see woman take the handbag and shove thing in the handbag to home. You go there, you eat politely what's offered, and that is it. You leave it there.
3: Yeah.
2: Do not take any until the morning.
3: Yeah.
2: It may not get maggots, but it will not benefit you.
3: Very true.
2: Be satisfied. You got an invitation to the banquet. Be satisfied. But don't take the banquet home. The banquet is where the banquet is.
3: Yeah. Eat to the banquet and
2: eat
3: leave.
2: Eat the banquet and eat responsibly. And don't shove everything in your mouth. And you had two chicken in your hand one time. Okay? All right.
3: That's not true, huh?
2: Now, what God went on to say. Right? Verse 21. Each morning, everyone gathered as much as he needed. And when the sun grew hot, it melted away. On the sixth day, they gathered twice as much two omers for each person, because the Lord commanded, because tomorrow is a day of rest, a holy Sabbath to the Lord. Bake what you want to bake and boil what you want to boil. Save what is left and keep it until morning, because they will not be gathering anything on Sunday. So Saturday they got double dose, double portion. So they saved it until morning, as Moses commanded, and it did not get maggots or did not stink. Eat it today, because today is the Sabbath to the Lord. Okay? Nevertheless, some of the people went out on the seventh day, on the Sabbath, to gather it. And what happened? They found none. They found none. And you know why, when you find none, what you go do? You go grumble. Because you figure you're custom getting thing, and when it don't, and you're looking...
3: Entitlement.
2: Yeah, entitlement. You grumble. I saw some program, they're saying people squatting on the port highway there, and they had to look for a place to give them. And one lady from the planning authority said, why? You squat, you have no rights. You take something that does not belong to you. And when they tell you how to go, you say, well, you have to give me something for me to go, when I never had anything in the first place.
3: Doesn't make any sense.
2: And they're grumbling. That's the same point. They're grumbling when they never had any right in the first place, because they stole the property. So they disobey the law. They have more rights than people who take their money, go to the bank, take a loan, build a home, paying it, probably not eating enough food just to put a roof over the family head, and you down there...
3: And paying taxes.
2: And paying taxes. You down there, you don't pay tax, for none of them paying tax. Right? You take our land, it's my land, I'm a Grenadian, every Grenadian owns that land, and then you want me to give you more land? You're grumbling because you figure you're entitled.
3: Yeah.
2: And the same thing, that's the point. This is the message here. And all of them rest all over the place now. Every side of the road have the same thing. And they say if you do that, well, ain't gonna vote for the grumbling.
3: Right, okay.
2: All right. Right. Verse 30. All right. Right.

0: after.
1: Yeah.
0: And forever. The 40 years he's providing for us is, in our case, is eternity. So for our time here, however long we live, he will provide manna and then continue
1: to
0: provide for you, because you wouldn't be, there'll be a place where you don't need, there'll be no lack. Mm-hmm. When we get where we're supposed to go, if we get there, mm-hmm. there'll be no lack. All right, you turn to Revelation and you read it there. So he provided it despite all their moaning and grumbling and getting on. So folks, what we're saying is, don't grumble and complain. Find out what the Lord wants you to do. Find out how much he wants you to have. Mm-hmm. Be satisfied where you are
1: and make the best of it.
0: But we're grumbling.

Brother Jimmy Bristol there, saying stop grumbling. And that's the first part, a two-part presentation on this subject matter. If you join me here next week, he will continue with our discussion and dig in deep within and understanding why we should not be grumbling. The children of Israel grumbled and 40 years in the wilderness. There are some of you who may be wandering in your wilderness now because you're complaining too much, you're grumbling too much. God bless you with so much. This beautiful land he has blessed us with, there is so much. Yet still looking at others and want what they have. Why not take what you have and make the best of it? Thank you so much, Brother Jim Bristol, for sharing this beautiful discussion with us out of the Israelites' experience coming out of Egypt, and now they are in the wilderness and they're still complaining, and Moses having to deal with that. And God say, Moses, is me, they're rejecting, not you. I'm saying to you, look at your life and see where you are. Maybe you're just complaining too much and not accepting what you have before you and making the best of it. Let me pray for you. Father, in the name of Jesus Christ of Nazareth, I just lift up every person before you that is complaining. God, have a complaining spirit. Lord, you have given to them life and health and strength. You have provided for them daily. Yet still, God, they continue to complain. I pray, O God, even for believers, persons who believe in you and trust in you, yet still, God, they cannot find the space in their life to just accept their reality and live in the life that you have given to them, although it's difficult and challenging. But maybe that's just the way, God, to take them to a next level of experience. Help them not to see the negative but see the positive in what you're doing for them. I pray, oh God, for the person who just find themselves having the best and having, Lord, what they need, but they are still complaining and wanting more. I just pray, oh God, for the jealous and the complaining and the envious persons, God, who are listening to me now, that you would help them to change, Lord, their mindset, and Lord, be able to dig deep and realize that they have all that it takes to succeed. They need to accept you for who you are, and Lord, where you can provide leadership and guidance to their life. I just commit, Lord, the life of the persons who are just thankful and grateful to you. And God, they are standing firm in their faith, believing in you, even in the difficult and challenging situation. I pray, oh God, your comfort, strength, and sustained, and give them the tenacity to stand in the midst of the trials and difficulties, God, because you are there to take them through it. Lord, may your love, your peace, and your grace be over them.

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What did you see in mortality? How did you think of us so fondly? The only thing we can remember is mercy. As the blood gushed out of your hands, they said it was a journey that you were bound to make. As we see through your perfected body and your ripped open body, all we see is mercy. What did you find in us? How did you bring us back to you? All we see is your mercy. How did we find our way back to you? All we see is your mercy.

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How do you pick nobodies and make glorious destinies out of them? All we see is your mercy. We are undeserving, unworthy, and never would we meet up with your standard, but for your mercy.

tested your love. I've seen your mighty hand at work in the name of Jesus. I'm telling you, I've seen it. I can testify of it. If you learn not to complain, focus on what God has called you to do. And sometimes when you find yourself in a difficult and challenging situation, it looks like there's no way out. Trust God. Trust Him. He will take you out of it. And if you spend less time complaining and more time praising God, you would have greater breakthrough and you would have great and mighty things happening in your life and your family. I am Pastor Stanford Salmon. Thank you so much for listening today. Thank you, Brother Jimmy Bristol, for sharing. That's the first part of a two-part presentation of Stop Complaining. I'll share the second part with you next week when we meet here again. But it's the power of God's word through what He has stated. We complain too much, like the children of Israel, and that's why many of us are not getting the breakthrough that is needed. Many persons are stuck in where they are. They're like the children of Israel, going around in a circle in their wilderness experience. They have come out of Egypt, but Egypt has not come out of them. And therefore, they're struggling. You need to move on. You need to move on with your life. Stop looking back. People come looking back and telling me all the thing I've did in my past. I've moved on. Leave them alone and move on with your life. Praise God and go forward doing what God has called you to do. I'm Pastor Stanford Salmon. Thank you so much for listening to me today and listening to Brother Jimmy Bristol as he shared. I do hope the program has been a blessing and a joy to you and your family. Share it with somebody. Share it with your friends and family and also on our YouTube channel. I pray God blessings over you and your family. Know that there are dream killers out there. They will do everything possible to destroy you or your dreams. Do not allow them to. Hold your head up. Your shoulders up. Go there, do and be the best you can. Know that I love you, but my God love you far more. It's just so wonderful to serve God and not be a complaining person. Go today. And please do not be a complaining person or individual who just find time to complain. Be thankful to God and all the blessings He has bestowed upon you and your family.

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Coupe de Martinique and the rest of the Eastern Caribbean. Welcome inside. It's a overcast Thursday. Tis, I'm telling you, it's overcast in the outside. Some of y'all maybe just getting up because of that sweet noise that you're hearing on your zinc roof, or should I say your galvanized roof. That sweet sound put you back into the bed motion. Welcome aboard. My name is Miguel. You call me Snya, SNWIA inside. Gonna take it through until it's 9 a.m. in the morning. To all the working force, gentlemen and women, good morning. Those of you who are leaving the house right now with your private vehicle, or you're waiting on that particular bus to pick you up at that particular time, you gotta get out of the house with your umbrella. Pass on that message as well too to the children at home. Make sure that you lock down the house properly in terms of the back window, the back door, and also make sure that you take out all the appliances. The only one that should be on right now before after they left the house is the refrigerator, because you know you got perishable goods there. Yeah, you got meat and other stuff, cheese you don't want to be melt, butter. Yeah? So take off everything, man, everything. I normally unplug all my modem box as well too, internet box. I unplug that as well. Leave the refrigerator on. Yeah? All right. Let's continue more. 11 minutes, 7 away from 6. Keep in mind that, folks, beautifulness is on with you. The key to happiness is life, living, positive thinking. Yeah? So you got to know. You want to have a happy life, you got to be thinking positive to go through what you need to go with. And remember, press forward. Do not stop. Do not linger in your journey. But strive for the mark set before you. In this world, risks are being taken to be achieving things. And I mean positive risk. Eh? When I mean positive risk, risk in terms of your getting yourself a mortgage loan, a vehicle loan, or a business loan, or educational loan, or medical, something very, promising. Risk have been there to be taken to get these things on the go. All right, let's continue more in 793 and 93.9.

0: All right, let me take the break. And when we take that break and we coming back, we get ready for our program. You know, we got program coming up for you soon. We're talking about Plead Your Cause. Stay with us 17 minutes, 7 away from the 6 o'clock hour, when we come back right after these.
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Randy Isaac, the sweet voice. That's what it's called, Zone of Peace. 27, 7 away from 6.

0: All right, let me take a break. When we come back from the break, we get ready for the Plead Your Cause program. Stick around for that right here. If you're just tuning on, it's Miguel Coca. You'll call me now when we come back right after these.
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0: Our program, Pedia Cause, is where you call in to air your views, concern pertaining to the trial and state, as well as what you love to see happen or what see what's going wrong, and you want to, you know, view your share your concern actually, and you want to give good criticism as well as good opinion as well towards that. Avoid name callings and individuals putting into whatever topic that you need to get across. Avoid bringing personal interests on individuals and on yourself on that program. All right, 437-4933, the line is open. All right, call right now. Those of you in the diaspora, it's 1-473-437-4933. Once again, 1-473-437-4933. All right, so let's head across to our first caller. Hi, good morning.
1: Pleasant good morning.
0: Hi, pleasant good morning to you.
1: Yes, I got a couple of topics to touch on this morning. Green Lake. I think the Grenadian public deserves better than what Green Lake delivers. There's a facility in Grand Anse that's closed for renovation. So the public is flooding the one by the tunnel, by a riser. Two tellers to serve a line that reaching by the port, the entrance to the port. That's ridiculous. We need to do better. That's one. Two, Mr. Prime Minister, you're doing a good job. Let's see if you could upgrade it. The companies that are coming here in Grenada, they're bringing some massive trucks. We, the truck owners, are not getting work. The truck, I have a 10-ton truck, which is a big truck. The average truck that they're bringing in is 20 tons. So the truckers need to get a little work as well. You're doing a great job. We appreciate that. But they have to leave some room for us. Nawasa, you're cutting off people's water for $11. That's ridiculous. These are some of the issues we need to fix here. Diaspora people, the government are inviting people to come here from the diaspora to build and to invest. They're not accepting our insurance policies, where you can have an insurance policy for $62. That's $500,000. You come here in Grenada, the policy they offer here is for $400-$500, and it's for $300,000. Let's fix that. That's my beef today. Have a blessed day, guys.
0: You too, sir. Have a blessed one. Thanks. 437-4933, that's our number. Hey, good morning to the motorists. If you're coming to St. George's and you're applying the Burns Point route there to come over to the Carnage, I made that turn this morning and I realized that that intersection there is closed. So then you have to turn and go all the way back, and if you want to go through Woolwich Road or go up the lane and come down Lucas Street to come to St. George's. All right, so I'm just passing on that message. All right, let's head back to our line. Hi, good morning. Welcome to the program.
2: Good morning, Snaya.
0: How are you doing, sir?
2: Easy. Now, this one is at Sonawasa, calling from Telescope, Baku to be exact. Now, we have a pipe that buzzed since last week, Friday, and we report that. And this pipe is causing hazard. This pipe is just flooding the people's house. You understand? Now I said, let's tell people consume water. And this pipe buzzed and all this time, and they don't report upon report, and they don't come in and fix it. And they undermine it right in back road, right in front of Foreman House. And this water is flooding out all people's house.
0: We talk back road.
2: This time now, so I had to pay for that.
0: You're talking about going up to Blogger Field area?
2: No, back road. Telescope down by Devon.
0: Oh. Grand, going up by the grandstand?
2: I'm Slayer.
0: Yeah, well, say Grandstand Road, man.
2: Well, it's back road. Well, you know, where the five bus is back road.
0: Oh, they to go down to the new city, the next city in the back down there.
2: Yeah, five bus, and I'm creating hazard, man. Now, I have to do better than that because we report, and they don't come in and fix it, and the five bus and the mining people property.
0: Okay.
2: So we're hoping that they could fix it for us today, please.
0: All right, Shirongi. You have a blessed one,
2: yeah,
0: too, eh?
2: Yeah, man, respect.
0: Lovely. So the Nawasa team in Grenville, I guess as much you heard that info there, so you got to go on out in Telescope, going down to the Grandstand area, or should I say the next city in the back of Telescope. That's where a lot of people from, you know, well, they build a city down there for themselves, though. A lot of people live down on that side. All right, so go on out and check that. Boost pipe down there. Let's head back to the line. Hi, good morning. People live down on that side. All right, so go on out and check that. Boost pipe down there. Let's head

0: the encouragement of the, getting popular of the striptease clubs in Grenada. And when you're going to clubs, it's not men who dancing. It's women and dancing on pole and doing all kind of thing. And men going and putting little $20 and in their small clothes. And it's a high form again of disrespect and the way we disrespect we women. And with that same lust, a lot of men leave that event and go home and disrespect their women. You know, we are breaking down 110 to 20,000 people, so small, that we are breaking that respect, that tradition of respect we had for our women, that value. Young men no longer will value women when they go in clubs and see women performing like that. As queen and prince, you know, princess and people that you could, you know, men truly could love. Men going more into that disrespectful lust and that disrespect for women. We are calling on the government. Please, put a brakes on the striptease thing. It is not something that is building us morally. It is something that is breaking us. And those people, look at them on Facebook, who is trying to defend it, they have no moral conscience. They does not speak with it. Some people say that modernizing Grenada, bringing our women down. Is that the way we choose to modernize our country? When people go there for the first time and they see, yeah, men, don't go back. Because they see as a pure disrespect, especially when they go there and they see their cousin, their sister, their good friend. Please, let me do something about that striptease club. Let me put our brakes on it. Thank you, Snap.
1: Okay, sir. Have a blessed one. And good morning to my online listeners. Good morning to you, Mr. Samson. A splendid sound good telescope. Good morning to you. Good morning to Kipling, Francis, Charles, Mitchell, Elvis, Patrick, all Randa Samson as well, to all of our Facebook listeners. Let's head back to a line. Hi, good morning.
2: What are you doing today? I just want to talk about this diaspora business. But I just want to say, oh boy, please, don't be hard on our woman. Don't condemn our woman. You know what I mean? Try and be respectful and nice. And people have a right to use their body or do what they want, you know. So, you know, please, ease us up. Don't condemn us. But I want to talk quickly about this mostly hotly debated topic about this controversial issue of the diaspora eligibility to vote. Now, someone called yesterday and requested of Shaggy that he bring on the supervisor of election. And of course, while that is appreciated, in my opinion, this matter, Snyder, is too much of a controversial issue. And when you hear the supervisor, what he did, he was just reading out something. When you hear the different opinions, everybody saying something different. It is definitely a controversial matter. So what I am suggesting, and I appreciate it, lady, I'm not rolling you down, because I appreciate it, because you know people just interpret people differently. We need two independent legal experts versed in constitutional matters to get this issue ironed out and clarified. Because if you the politicians and the people, even though they are legal people, whether the politicians are lawyers or not, they're going to give the interpretation. Would we have confidence in what they say? I'm not saying what they're saying is wrong. The issue here is confidence and trust, right? So because if you have politicians saying one thing, they're saying things for their benefit, you know. That is life. That is naturally all yours. So I am suggesting that two legal, independent people be paid to give an honest opinion, but not paid again by the government. Because if anybody who pay those things, they say who pays the piper calls the tune. They will have political influence, and the opinion could be contaminated. So this is what I'm said to you. My opinion is that this controversial matters that rages on, there should be two independent legal opinions sourced by civil society, right? Civil society should come together, the churches, whatever it is, and say, listen to me, we have something on the issue right now that is controversial. We're not particularly trustful of the politicians, or we're not trustful of what we hear. So, because it's important for public trust and confidence is of paramount importance. When the issue a legal opinion, we must be able to have confidence. So I'm suggesting

0: civil society get together and have, let us have two totally independent legal constitutional experts on the matters, and not necessarily from the politicians. Thank you, my friend. Have a great day.
1: All right, you too. Hey, just to let you know, life has no remote. Get up and change it for yourself. Yeah? Hey, good morning to you, Pele. What's happening, brother? Long time haven't, you know, see up or catch up. 16, moving up to the hour 7. Remember, it's overcast Thursday. Little showers are falling in the town of St. George. Let's head back to our line. Hi, good morning.
2: Good morning, my brother. How are you this morning?
1: I'm okay, sir. How are you?
2: All right, I'm good. Let me thank God for life and the little rain, you know, this morning. Yeah, my contribution this morning is I want to say special morning to Michael, you know, with that program we had yesterday with the police officers. You know, it was a good program. You know, it went down very well. You know, they were speaking about our fathers, you know, their responsibility and the roles that they have to play in bringing up our children. You know, the last time I met about 5 to 6 young men, schoolboys, and there was in a conversation, and I was feeling so bad. You know, and they were saying, some were saying, Daddy, give me this. Oh, Daddy, tell me that last night. Daddy, read that story for me. But I noticed one was looking kind of sad. So I end up going up to him. I said, good morning. How are you doing? They had on the school clothes on them. And then he ended up saying, me, look, so, look, my father doesn't pay attention to me. Not coming and look for me. And my brother, I was feeling so, you know, so bad to say that, you know. And I end up calling the radio station, you know, and I always asking fathers, you know, to play our, let us play our role as fathers. Let us stand up. Even if you and the mother is not going on, but at least let the children see you. Parents' Day is very important. And most of the time, you hardly seeing fathers in school going to PTA meeting, going as parents, you know, to find out about our children. Let us put our best foot in front. And sometimes when Mother's Day comes around, we hear some of them saying, since January, you hear it talking about Mother's Day. But those are speaking, that is sperm donors. We have a lot of fathers in Grenada that pick up the responsibility and play a great role as fathers. We even have some police officers that are not even looking after the children. So I want them to pull up their stockings and try to do better and love our children. You know, in the morning time before they leave home, hug them, whether the mother, whether the father, and tell them how much you love them. Don't let somebody on the outside tell them, especially the girls, I love you, and they go say, mommy or daddy, never tell me that. Please, I'm begging our fathers, you know, let us do better than that. It is our children. At the end of the day, when you do something and you hear the mother, will say, when your father come, I'm going to let him deal with you. It will feel nice in a way, but please, I'm begging all you. Don't let the children go to school and be on the road with a conversation and saying, daddy doesn't talk to me or daddy doesn't give me this. Please, I'm begging all of this money. It just hurts my heart when I hear children speaking up, their fathers not looking after them. Please, that is my concern, my brother. And happy Father's Day to you also.
1: Thank you very much, sir, and you too.
2: All right, you all have right. A good day, brother.
1: Bless. Emotional, I felt that one. Trust me. When he talks about some dad who are doing very, very best. Some dad are playing the both role of mom and dad. Congratulations to those of you out there. Alright. Okay, let's head back to our line. And here who is on that next line. Hi, good morning.
3: Good morning, Snaya.
1: Hi, how are you?
3: Not bad. I just wanted to refer to one of your earlier callers who spoke about Grenlec having two tellers. Now, the only means of paying Grenlec is not going and stand up in a line. Yeah, that's why you have online facilities. So Grenlec, for that matter, could have had one teller in town. And there are other areas that you can use. You can use Western Union. There are other options. So it's not just about going and standing up in a long line to waste time. And in terms of these striptease and striptease, these same people calling and complain about putting a hole on the striptease. I don't go in the striptease club. But these same people will go and stand up and look at carnival. What is the difference? The carnival is in the open. The costume, well, not costumes, but the bathing suits. The tongues and so that these people are playing with. It's in the wide open for everybody to see. So, I mean, I don't see what this caller keep making a fuss about with this striptease club. You have a choice. You either go or you don't go.
1: Okay, that's about it. Hello? Alright. Okay. It seems that's the end of that conversation there. You know, it's in the month of June, so Guelph fishermen is having a ball of a time. Good morning to those of you on the western side up on that area there. Yeah, man. Fish brought, fried fish, baked fish, stew fish, curry fish, steam fish, roast fish, barbecue fish. What else again you got to fish? Fish cake. 10 minutes moving up to the 7 o'clock hour. Let's head back to a line and see who's there. Hi, good morning.
4: Good morning, Mr. Sai. How are you and the family? I'm glad to hear your voice again. This is going out to ECCD, the Concerned Citizen Civil Society, is asking ECCB to consider the new Karani James note, which is going to be a $5 note, is have an icon on it. Now, when it gets old, you cannot tell the difference between a circle, which is a $5 note, and a square, which is a $100 note. So if this would reach a powers that be, it would be nice that people in this, for the senior citizens and the people visually impaired would be able to read this little icon they have going. When it gets old, you cannot tell one from the next. It's very hard to recognize the notes. And this is going out to ECCB, the powers that be. And you have a blessed day, okay?
1: You too, sir. Thank you. But still I fear no foe, no. Hey, good morning to our preschool teachers. Yes, nurturing and shaping the young minds. Let's head back to the line and hear who's there. Hi, good morning.
5: Good morning.
1: Hi, good morning to you.
5: I just want to say this. Grenada is not a continent. It's just a little island. And we bless people in Grenada. Why do we have to go to make this striptease? And people calling, big people calling to say that they didn't see nothing wrong with this, with their bodies. Our body as women, the temple of God, our body wasn't made to do such thing. So come on, big people, all you get to your senses. Would you like to go there or past or whatever and hear your daughter doing this for a living? Eh? Come on, you spend all your money, educate your child with yourself, and then doing striptease for a living? Our body is the temple of God, and just remember that. That's all I have to say this morning. Have a blessed day.
1: You too, have a blessed one.
5: Body is the temple of God. And order my steps on
1: the way he's dark and dying. Spice Mass is in the air. I hope that you all go into Carnival City and witness, have a view of some of those Calypsonians, the soca artists, some of the masqueraders display. I hope are you doing that, all right? Let's head back to our caller. Hi, good morning.
6: Good morning.
1: Hi.
6: I want to look at the public Wi-Fi in the boat terminal in St. George's and in Grenville. Normally, they were working before, but I don't know what happened. If the IT specialist didn't to check it for us. So the terminal in Grenville and the one in St. George's. Public Wi-Fi.
1: Okay. All right. Thank you. And order my steps, soldier. And so they're talking about the terminals, the terminal Wi-Fi in St. Andrew, that's Grenville, and St. George's. Normally when you're by the terminal and you need to communicate a little bit before you get onto that maxi. Yeah, you need to find out what's going on with your daughter, your son at home. Right. So they are trying to find out if there's a problem with it. Let's head back to the line and hear who's there. Hi, good morning.
7: Good morning. I'm calling from Mokpan. I'm just in the coconut. Mm-hmm. You have a street light in the junction what was up about 5 days now, and the road is very dark. Can Greenlick come and check it out? It was, please, I can't remember the pole number.
1: Well, Thanks. Now, that is a problem. You have to mention the pole number for them to come directly to that particular pole, because during the day, they wouldn't know which one. Yeah? So, you had to get a pole number. So, is it that you get a pole number today before I leave, so then I could, you know, put it out. Right? Thank you very much. So, whenever you are calling to make a report on a pole that, you know, probably light, on behalf of, like, say, yourself, for the Greenlick people, actually. All right, you got to get a pole number. All right, the pole number. And then you call into the radio station and let the radio station, you know, send out that message for you. Because it's very vital. It's very important to know that you have light in that particular area there. All right, that is why they put that light there. Because of the darkness. All right, so you got to get a pole number. All right, so get a pole number for me. And call me before I leave so that I can mention it to the Greenlick personnel. Let's head back to our lines. Hi, good morning.
8: Good morning, Saya. How are you?
1: I'm okay.
8: I'm just calling this morning because I'm listening and I can't believe what I'm hearing. Saya, we are living in a religious country, right? And I can understand that what supposed to be wrong is right now. What is right is wrong, right? As the lady said before, our body is not our own. The body is the temple of God. And as women, we have to have respect and integrity. We have children. What are we teaching the younger children to that is growing up? People is big and bold not to come on the air and to say them is 80s. People is big and bold to say, okay, their body is theirs and they don't see nothing wrong with stripping. What are we teaching our children, the next generation as adults? The people, the young ladies and them that is doing that have children. Are they going to tell them, okay, you can be an angel in the day and a devil in the night? Huh? No, we have to do better than that. I mean, we are not people that you know, that does not know God. Only if we change now. But I know Grenada people, Grenadians, you know, is a godly nation. And I don't understand why people would say big and bold that it's okay for a woman to go out there and strip, you know, and show out what's supposed to be something secret. No, we have to do better than that. We have our young children growing up, and we have to show example to them. We have our grandchildren. We have to show example to them. Mothers, they look after, the children look at what we are doing, and that is what they learn from. And if they learn integrity home, then they would go all day, you know, and walking in integrity. And if we lawless, that is what they're going to do. So please, let us stop doing that and bringing down. I mean, let us not look at the wall and the things that they're doing and want to bring it in Grenada. You understand? Even so, if it's happening, we don't have to participate. We don't have to agree. You understand? And we see when the majority rules, what happened? Destruction take our country.
1: Okay.
8: I'm speaking with emotion because, I mean, I can understand what we becoming, what people in Grenada becoming now. And that is my contribution this morning.
1: Okay.
8: You have a blessed one.
1: You too. Okay, let's see if we can squeeze in one more caller. Yeah? Somebody says Sulphur South is part of the event in Guelph as well, too. Fricassee. Let's take our final caller. Hi, good morning.
9: Yeah, good morning, bro.
1: Hi, good morning.
9: In regards to the striptease thing that people keep making an issue about, first of all, that's the people's body. Secondly, the same people who talk about the striptease is giving their children these mobile devices. These days, as you press thing, you're seeing a woman showing up on the phone and then control it. The children going in the bedroom in the night and watching these phones have naked people striptease. The same people that are talking about the striptease, they will sit on watching Miss Wall and Miss Universe in America, and that's okay. virtually in the bathsuit with a little piece of bra and panty also. Striptease is going on in the big business places. It's just not going on in the day or in the light. When the businessmen and them want to give these same young girls a promotion now, what do they want them to do? They want them to strip for them for the promotion, and it's happening. Striptease is not the only wrong thing in our society, so why people keep focusing on that? When the politicians are stealing millions, who is saying anything about that? When the same Indians and Mr. Hubbard and Mr. Huggins is underpaying these same young ladies, who is saying anything about that? Father's Day coming up. A lot of fathers not minding children, is not taking care of their children. Who is speaking about these more relevant and important issues in our society to deal with, and not these striptease alone? Every man to his own order, the same Bible says, and on that day, if a judgment day, every man will be judged when that day reach. The girls is just trying to survive. It's just survival mode. And same young ladies, if they come and ask some of them to pay the rent or buy milk for the children, they will embarrass them. Have a nice day, bro.
1: You too, sir. All right, folks, this way we've come to the end of our program for yet another day. It's called Plead Your Cause. Join Shaggy tomorrow for another Plead Your Cause program from 6:30 to 7 o'clock. Stick around. Listen to this when we come back straight up the hour.
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1: Okay, the number of the drawing last night, Wednesday, the 17th of June, 2026. If you got the ticket number, that the ticket number is 3959. The number of the drawing last night was 1, 9, 16, 21, and 30. Free ticket letter is L. Once again, the number of the drawing last night for our National Lotto, 1, 9, 16, 21, and 30. The free ticket letter is L. The estimated jackpot for that is $82,000. For those of you who bought pick 3 last night, the pick 3 number that came was 899, and that came with a 7X. Once again, is 899, and that came with 7X. The cash 4 numbers were 4902. That's 4902. That came with free play. The play with number that drawn last night was 15, Lizard. That came with free play also. And for those of you into the cash pop, right, the number drawn last night were 3. 3 in the cash pop. And let me just give you now for the Super 6. It came out Tuesday, and that number was 3, 10, 14, 18, 23, and 27. And also the free ticket letter for that is L. Once again, 3, 10, 14, 18, 23, and 27. Free ticket letter is L. The estimated jackpot for that right now is $200,000. Got one jackpot winner, and that jackpot winner hails from St. Lucia. Once again, the time check comes to the kind comments from the National Lottery Authority. Let's continue with our regular programming.
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0: Hey, some call it from Ray Samuel, better known as Soca Ray, called this one Name and Nature. A track for 2026. He'll be going with that inside of the 10th launch and hoping to get into the semifinals as well too with that one. Ray Samuel, better known as Soca Ray. All right, the person for St. George's, the person in the Coconut in Mount Parnassus, they called in and give me that poll number. So the folks, anybody who listening from Greenock, they mentioned that the poll is not working, no light, it's dark on that spot there. So the poll number is PE74, all right? PE74 in the Coconut in Mount Parnassus. So it is very important you're going out there today and check on that light, okay? PE74 during the course of the day. Whereas I'm here, I'll be orchestrating and putting it up more and more before I leave, because I don't want darkness and people that be walking there and they never know what happened. Once again, PE74. All right, let's get ready for the program right now. Cooling Tech, stay with us after this.
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0: Okay, so let's head across to our representative from Cooling Tech and say good morning to Shemeka. Should I say Shimmy? Good morning to you. How are you?
1: Good morning, Snaya. How are you?
0: It's a pleasure to have you. It's a pleasure again, once again, to have you back on air.
1: It's a pleasure to be back.
0: So what do you have for us today?
1: Well, today we are going to be talking about ventilation and air, fresh air system, and why they are important for healthy and comfort indoor spaces.
0: Well, that sounds great. It's a great topic. Many people focus on air condition, but they don't often think about the ventilation. Tell us more about that.
1: Absolutely. That's true, Snaya. While air conditioning helps control temperature, ventilation is responsible for bringing fresh outdoor air into a building while removing stale indoor air. Without proper ventilation, pollutants such as dust, odors, moisture, and bacteria, even carbon dioxide, can build up indoors, affecting both comfort and indoor air quality.
0: So ventilation isn't just about feeling comfortable, it's all about health.
1: Absolutely. And I mean, good ventilation helps create a healthier indoor environment. It can reduce the concentration of airborne contaminants, improve oxygen level, and help prevent excess humidity that may lead to mold growth. This is especially important in offices, schools, restaurants, gyms, healthcare facilities, and even residential homes where people spend most of their time indoors.
0: Interesting. So how do fresh air system help with this?
1: Well, fresh air systems are designed to continuously introduce clean outdoor air into a building while helping maintain comfortable indoor conditions. These systems work alongside air conditioning equipment to improve air circulation and ensure occupants are not constantly breathing recycled air. Some systems also include technology that helps remove dust, pollen, and other airborne particles before the air enters the building.
0: Mm-hmm. That sounds like a viable investment for both home and businesses.
1: Yes, it's certainly
0: nice.
1: Proper ventilation can improve comfort, support productivity in workplace, reduce unpleasant odor, and contribute to better overall indoor air quality. Many modern building standards now recognize ventilation as an essential component of health indoor environment. It's very, very important.
0: Are there signs that a building may need improved ventilation?
1: Yes. Some common signs include stuffy or stale indoor air, excessive humidity or condensation, odors, frequent complaint of headaches and fatigue indoor, even airflow throughout the building. If any of these issues are present, it may be time to have the ventilation system accessed by the professionals. And of course, the professionals mean us.
0: Okay, well, that's very, very, very useful information. Is there anything else our listeners should know, Shimmy?
1: Well, just a reminder that every building has a unique ventilation requirement. Whether it's home, office, retail space, or industrial facility, a properly designed ventilation and fresh air system can make a significant difference in comfort, health, and energy efficiency. 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
0: Well, thank you very much for sharing that information with us today, Shimmy. And you know, time is upon us also on your side. That's all for today.
1: Yes. But before I go, I would like to remind our listeners how they can get in touch with us. 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Our team is ready to assist you with all your air conditioning, ventilation, and indoor air quality needs. Thank you for listening. Have a safe and enjoyable weekend. We'll be back next Thursday with another informative session.
0: All right. You have a blessed weekend to yourself as well.
1: Thank you.
0: All right. Bye-bye.
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0: let's get started with this program right now. And this program is coming from Gafin. So stick around right now, like this.
1: Welcome to Gafin in 5, a monthly 5-minute public awareness program aimed at sharing information on the work of the Grenada Authority for the Regulation of Financial Institutions, Gafin. 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
2: As of December 31st, 2025, the total assets stood at $1.62 billion, which is quite significant. And that is of interest to Gafin, obviously, because it's right up there, even comparatively with the banks as a whole. And even some of the credit unions within that sector are nearing the $1 million mark. So it is pretty important to us to ensure that there is financial soundness. And of course, there is protection of members' funds.
1: Mrs. Monroe highlights the key risks affecting the credit union movement.
2: Two of the key risks I would just highlight, that is credit risk, loans being issued, going delinquent or bad, not performing, persons not paying. This is significant because credit unions are not like banks in the sense that it is member driven. So you vest into a credit union, you become a shareholder. So it's even more specifically important for you as a member to ensure that when deposits are used, which is really what happens generally, to issue loans, that there is character involved, that there are systems in place to ensure that there is recovery so that the credit union can grow, the bottom line can grow, returns and assets can be acceptable. So we want to ensure that credit risks are managed. The sector's delinquency rate is 6.1%, which is of course a concern. It's not exorbitant. The minimum acceptable industry ratio is 5%, but we don't like to promote 5%. We said less than, right, or equal to. So we want that figure to go down. That is of serious interest to us.
1: The head of the non-bank credit institutions detailed their monitoring protocol.
2: We do extensive monitoring. We get involved in a lot of on-site inspection activities. We rigorously examine delinquency portfolios in all of the credit unions that we visit, in particular those that have been highlighted as problematic. So we get in there. Another thing that we do is assess the policies. We want to make sure that the policies are speaking to the issues. We also want to make sure that the policies are capturing current or relevant trends that may be predisposing persons from loans to become bad. So we are trying to stay ahead of the game by keeping very informed in terms of what is happening, training our department to ensure that we too are on the cutting edge of what is required, and that when we go in, that we ensure that the credit unions meet the mark in terms of what is required so that we can see that reduction.
1: Mrs. Monroe noted that the process also includes rigorous follow-ups.
2: Also do a lot of rigorous follow-ups. So if you recognize there is a problem, we are going to be following up to ensure that the recommendations and guidelines issued from Gafin's perspective or from Gafin, that they are being kept, and that we are monitoring the decline, real decline, not just the swelling of the assets, but actual reduction in the dollar value of those bad loans.
1: Mrs. Monroe spoke of the link between governance of credit unions and the Cooperatives Act.
2: Well, governance, of course, is crucial, right? That's where the overarching influence is tied to the credit union. So based on the governance, that's what you're going to see manifesting. So the current act, the current Cooperative Societies Act of 2011, has a significant amount of legislation dealing with that. From section 73 to 93 covers extensively governance issues, but more particularly, I believe 77 and 78 talks to the ambit of duty and the duty of care for directors, in particular those who are at the helm making the decisions that drives the credit union.
1: She also outlined qualifying characteristics of directors.
2: So we look at soundness of judgment, we look at competence, we look at fit and proper. These things are critically important, and we do, as part of our inspection and monitoring, even attending AGMs to assess, right, the quality of the directorship, ensuring that they're not just sitting there, but they actually have knowledge about the financial sector. They can contribute. We also have other committees like the supervisory committee, which is crucial because their role is to audit the performance of management of the directors. And so we have to ensure that they are doing their job. job. The legislation talks about what they're supposed to do, how they're supposed to go about doing what they do. So part of our inspection activities, assessment activities, prudential meetings is to ensure that these things are happening, and where they are not, of course, we would intervene because the law provides.
1: And that's it for this month. Thank you so much for listening. We invite you to follow us on this station when we share another Garfin in 5. Until next time, I am your presenter, Ocelyn Crosby. Garfin, protection, integrity, and stability.
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Yeah, boy. Yeah, that's Lickanati and Thunder. That is a rhythm. That is the painkiller rhythm. 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Multi-symptoms. The drowsy one. Whichever one you want to take to feel better, it's all up to you. All right, inside 50 minutes for the folks of the Caribbean's Good Inner Limited. Drive safely on the main road. Those of you, you know, as you get up this morning, you want to consume a Guinness. I don't know why. A lot of you all love that. But anyway, drink responsibly. And if you're driving too, drive responsibly. Some of you all want to drink some of the other brands like the, yeah, boy. You know the thing? The Stag, the Carib. Some of all you want to drink, the Rockstone. Hey, boy, if I drink a Rockstone this morning, why, I just go real good on the jog. You know the way? Come on, man. And avoid throwing the breakable bottles out of the moving vehicles as well. Keep it into your vehicle and drop it home or drop it to the closest. Yeah, the bar, stab, snack it or wherever. Yeah? And those of you dropping off cases of bottles or bags of bottles at the Frequent Industrial Bag Warehouse Division, 444-1998. That's 444-1998. Or those of you who want to get in contact with the brand manager as well as management or human resource department, whatever you want to call the main office, 444-4248. That's 444-4248. Let's get back inside with another track, man. This one here I'm going to be playing right now. It's brand new. When I tell it brand new, it's produced, mixed and mastered by Terrific. Yeah, big up the brother down inside of Grand Dance, I think in Montu. Yeah, that's Montu, ready? Yeah, the back road. Terrific, big respect to your brother. And this is a brand new one from Glax, another St. David artist out in content. I'm gonna drop for you brand new. It's called Born Grenadian. Yeah, so get ready now, man. This thing's stepping up now. Let me go.

Yeah, make up a wet man team. When I mean we wet man team, I mean my Nawasa team. That is water, guys, eh? This is Glax from Nawasa team, eh? The St. David branch out. Yeah, big up Jamie. Yeah, man. Jeremy Murray. Supervisor team, Bobo. China, man. Yeah, man. Bobo! 15 minutes. Step it down. I'm going up to the 8 o'clock. Let me jump. What do you say? One more? Squeeze up and finish off nice. This one we're going to finish off with now.

0: What I love about them Grenadian artists, they sing a lot of patriotic song nicely and pull it into the jump and wave. That's one coming up from Boogie B. It's called We Are One. Well, he put another handle to the name, Boogie B Curry Boss, which means that's the artist that has his business in Grenville called the Bus Up Shot. And in the Bus Up Shot now is curry, saffron, maybe they mix up. Yeah, man, it's a full techno boy, so you gotta check it out. Yeah? All right, then. This way for the job, that 50 minutes couple by the folks of the Car Brews Grenadian Unlimited. It's a rainy Thursday.
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umbrellas is very important today, though. 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

All right, let me let you know that with the convenient outlets for you for Flow, you got to pay your bill on time, pay your bill in full, get yourself a handheld device, as well as switch from another network to another to Flow. You probably want to get yourself a SIM card or you want to get a handheld device. Yes, you're checking about in Grenville, Benjamin Street, downstairs, the two-story plaza building. Conveniently put away nicely for you. They also got the machine that they don't need to stand in line. You can just go to the machine. Once you know that number, your account number, you punch in your account number, you put in your money, everything go good. If you don't know, ask one of those customer service people there. They will help you along with that. All right. Also inside of St. George's, right in the back of the new NS building, they got a convenient outlet there for you as well too. Yeah, man, nice. Chill out and everything like that. When you don't pay your bill, you can relax a bit and watch your little horizon and think of beyond. All right, check it out there as well. And if you're down south of the island, let me say down south of the island, like Calais, Pointsleen, True Blue, Grand Dance area there, and they say Lansapine area, you know, coming from the valley and everything like that. Yeah, boy, it's very hectic to come to the town of Tom, St. George. Yeah, traffic-wise and everything like that. They got a unit inside of that mall. Yeah, Spiceland Mall. Check them out inside there. Do the same thing. Same transaction. Nothing mess out. Nothing mess out. Check them out there today as well. Do the same thing. Sister Alcarico, we have Wally on board. Not forgetting Wally, do the same thing up there too. So it's about Flow. And those of you sell tap up throughout the island, good morning to you. Like my good friend Jillian, she sells opposite Farmer Garden in St. George's underneath the tent. Yeah. The nice short lady there. Yeah, she do everything. If you want to put plants, she put plants for you and everything like that. Make sure everything tap up nicely. Yeah, Flow is always on the go. Like I see now, you call somebody. Hey, family, watch now. I need a little lift, boy. I can't come off of that area here, boy. Rain, boy. Yeah, boy. My real pain, boy. I want to come out of here. Drop me off now. All right, I'm coming.

You gotta flow nice for the summer coming by. Yes, your family coming in for carnival. You gotta flow nice. Get your flow handheld device. Make sure you got yourself your modem, your broadband set up in your house, because you know you need to watch Spice Mask everything live. You need to have connection. So you had to get that from Flow. Check them out in Grenfell, St. Andrews, Ben Jones Street. Or also in the back of the new NIS building we call St. George. And also down south of the island in Saddam, Monrouge, Spiceland Mall. You check them out there. Not forgetting Sister Al Caracou. And also, don't run out of tap up, you know. Don't run out of juice on your phone. Mean credit. You always have to add our minutes by. So get your minutes from the Flow sign that you see stick up. You go in there, and I could give you a convenient one, lady. She's right opposite the farmer garden. That's Jillian. You just go and say, Jillian, I hear it. I come for a Flow tap up deal. I want a $10, I want a 20, I want a 40, and you call the numbers with your money. Anyway, this way, finish it off. When we come back, we take a top of the hour and we get inside Pastor Stanford Motivational Moments.

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1: Humility. Humility. It means a modest or low view of one's own importance. Humbleness. He needs the humility to accept that their way may be better. Humility. Way to truth. If you ask what is the first step in the way of truth, I answer humility, said St. Augustine. If you ask what is the second, I say humility. If you ask what is the third, I answer the same. Humility. Is it not as the steps of degree in the temple, whereby we descend to the knowledge of ourselves and ascend to the knowledge of God? Would we attain mercy? Humility will help us. It is very clear in my own life and the time God has given me on this earth. Humility is the key to success. Humility carry you in places where you yourself cannot go. Humility brings you to a place within yourself for which you yourself do not know or do not even understand. Humility releases you to attain higher benefit, calling, the uniqueness of value, the essence and power of knowledge, the calmness of heart, the beauty of oneself lies in the window of humility. You cannot become who you really were designed to be, and the acceptance of yourself by yourself and others without humility. A modest, a low view of one's own importance, humbleness. That is the explanation given in its definition. But when you think about the humble beginning of many individuals who attain to higher power and were able to influence the world and impact the lives of their home, their village, their community, their country, it came from within the beauty of them recognizing that they are nothing, yet still the value of themselves lies in serving others. And it made me think of Jesus, who were in heaven with God, yet became man and dwell among men as God and 100% human, and yet still dying on the cross for mankind, suffered, bruised, to give the very said people that killed him life eternal. How can you truly explain that or understand that in human term? For I want to challenge you today as a person to look within yourself and see if there is a bit of humility in you. Or maybe when you look at your own life, your arrogance is so bright that you yourself have been darkened by your own lack of humility, that you cannot see you are not humble even when you are told so. I would like you to take some time and look within yourself. See where you are. See if you are a humble person, or maybe ask your friends, family, husband, wife, children, co-worker. If you are a humble person, have an open mind, don't be judgmental, and accept what they say and the purity of all that was said. Remember, humility, a modest or low view of one's own importance, humbleness. Have a beautiful day reflecting on your own life and if you are a humble person.
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1: Okay, folks, look at the time. 18 minutes, 7 away from the 8 o'clock hour. And I said earlier, man, you got to look out, man. We got some Grenadian artists doing great tracks. When I tell you great tracks, we're talking about soca, dancehall, hip-hop, R&B, and reggae. Grenadians are throughout the world doing their stuff, even in bands as well as concert. But this is a Grenadian artist based in UK. Goes by the name of Ezekiel S. A brand new one called Don't Cry for 2026.

And this artist hails from St. Andrews. Yeah, man, Sea Moon to be side. Good morning to the Stafford family. This is Cleavon, better known as Easy Kales. Don't cry.

God, boy, now tune is having some fellas thinking now. I should have never do mama that last night, oh God, baby. Let me call she now. Sweetheart, I'm sorry. I'm sorry. Oh God, baby, I'm sorry. 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

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All right, so let's get ready for the what's happening. And just to let you know, notice is hereby given that the 52nd Annual General Meeting of the River Sally Credit Union Cooperative Society Limited will be held on Sunday, June 28th at the River Sally Government School in St. Patrick, started at 3:30 p.m. All members are encouraged to attend and participate, as your involvement is vital to the continued growth and success of the society. 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

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All right?

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After the health fair, fun starts at 4 p.m., so don't miss it. So all men from that particular area there, Springs, Belmont, Janangle, yeah, Green Gap, all of y'all there, going out this coming Saturday. 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All right, participants will explore the world of AI, learn new digital skill, create innovative product, and discover how technology is shaping tomorrow. 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Starting time, 12 noon. 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From 9:30 a.m. to 3:30 p.m. at the Grape Ministry River Road, St. George's.
Come and be refreshed, renewed, and encounter the one who calls you chosen. 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For more information, contact on WhatsApp that's 533-4419. That's 533-4419. Who dwells in the secret place of the Most High shall abide under the shadow of the Almighty. Psalms 91, verse 1. Don't miss it. Come and experience the secret place. The St. Joseph Catholic School invites all to its Fair and Light Saturday, June 28th, 2026, at the school ground in Pomeroy, St. David. Fun games, bouncing castle, ring games, and much more activities. Teenage dance party, tasty eats and treats, bar solid. 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

2026 from 10 a.m. to 2 p.m. at the Tam CC Hospitality Hall, Tantin Campus. The foundation has been established to advise the college mission to securing and all Tantin Campus. The foundation has been established to advise the college mission to securing and

Saturday, June 28th. That's Saturday, June 28th, all right? At the Memorials Community Center. 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Welcome in the delegates of the Grenada diaspora also, featuring Conception Dancers Theatre and Spice Mask Fancy Band Costumes. Performance going to be by Randy Isaac, and appearance from the Carnival Queen contestants, hosted by Chris Edwards. Music by DJ Slick and the Fahrenheit Band. Alright, just to let you know that a Jamaican passport bearing the name O'Neill Clyde Hurton was lost on Wednesday, June 10th, between Beaulieu, St. George's and Grenville, St. Andrews. Anyone finding this passport is asked to drop it in or drop it to the nearest police station. Or you can call 421-2384. That's 421-2384. So anyone finding that passport, they are bearing the name O'Neill Clyde Hilton. All right, it's a Jamaican passport. So it's very vital. If you find that one, drop it off. All right, that's where we finish off the What's Happening. Stay with us. We're taking a break. We're coming back with more right after these.

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1: All right, so let's get ready for the birthday line. 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All right, 437-4933. 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All right, but the birthday line is open right now, 437-4933. 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
1: Thank you for the opportunity to and bless the family. Shad, blessings wherever you are. And on behalf of Mr. Michelle Thomas, I'm saying a special thank you to all who attended the community meeting at the Bottom School of St. Matthew's Catholic School yesterday. She's very grateful. Yeah, DJ Smiley, good morning. So all who are listening, wherever you are, blessings. Maurice Belmont Jr. of Bible in St. Andrew, good morning to you in the teams. Well, Mommy Color, you know, your daddy, Maurice Senior, Brother Tyler, and all the other family members. Make it special. Addie Farre, a.k.a. Angel of Beauregard in St. Andrew. Mommy Judy, good morning. Daddy Clement and the brothers, Brother Terry, Teacher Terry Dutting, young sisters, Teacher Petra, Abisha, and all of them. So, Addie, Angel, wherever you are, enjoy your special day. Dorian McSween of Adelphine, St. Andrew. Mommy Larissa, are you good? Your daddy, James, make it special. Javon and Shawnee, Nurse Makisha, and all the other brothers, Javon and Norman, and everybody. Marquez, all you make it special for them. Dorian today. So, Dorian, enjoy your day. I wish you well. Jenny King of Lower Capital in St. Andrew. Mommy Vidya and the others saying hi. Shanti Teki and the others in the Big Apple, good morning. Sadio Bain Williams of Bridge Grove, is just woman in St. George. Wherever you are, Mommy Foster, you know, well, do thing. Morning to you, Daddy. Well, your daddy gone. The husband is there. Husband, make it special. The daughter, I think it's Prudence. And brothers, Dwalin and Don, good morning. All you have link up with sis today. All the others in the Bain Williams and Twine and all the other family members. Tia, say hi to. Shonda Rubin of President St. Andrew, Mommy, Miss Gail Algie and the other family members saying hi and hello. Woman police officer, Marcy and Noel of Ramsey in Bridgeville, retired, I don't know. So the husband, children, grandchildren, all you make it special for her. Police officer, I wish you well. Donnell Thomas of Hermitage in St. Patrick, you are attached to GBN, that is K105, wherever you are, Mr. Thomas. Enjoy your special day. Kevin, son of Marlene, St. Patrick, enjoy too. Ronnie Olivier of Mount Parnassus, St. George, enjoy your day. Makeda Richards of Hermitage, St. Patrick, resides in Canada. Mommy, your sister, and your sister, Tanisha, and all the other family members saying hi and hello. Mr. Bill Smith, good morning to you and the family. Cecil Pay, a.k.a. Nagusa, but go with St. Andrew. Mommy Rosalind would like to wish you well, Daddy, Mr. Claudia Spear, a.k.a. Kimbo, and Daddy celebrated on Tuesday, too. The wife, Nurse Makisha McSween Pierre, Nurse McSween Pierre, how do you do? Well, make it special for the husband today, and the children, Jamal, Terrell, and Terrell. All of them would like to wish you well. All who know you. Are you in the container? So, Mr. Pierre Nagus, Cecil, enjoy your day today. I wish you well. Jenny Samuel of Closure resides at Chantimelli, St. Patrick. Jason and Tahira and the grandchildren wishing you well, too. Siobhan St. Louis of La Fortune, St. Andrew. Mommy Mary and Pastor Michael, Antonia, and all the others wishing you well. Kieran Summer support to Mr. Mark, wherever enjoy it. Jordan Collins of the Valley in Grandin, that's in St. George. I think you attend today. So, Mommy Lisa, you know, you and Daddy Dwight, and all the other family members, make it special. Randolph Williams, the K-Nanny of Kalaluin, Hermitage, and a few of them. Mr. Rita Fullerton and family fees, they give him some love. Morning to you, children, grandchildren, and all the other family members. Vaughn Smith of River Road in St. George, your wife Petra, and the others make it special. Sandra Millett of the Ravine in St. George, I think you're attached to SGU Sokare. Good morning, you know, well, do things. Antonio Plavigny of Snow Corner in St. George, your wife Lynette, and the others make it special. Rachel Joseph, a.k.a. Bull of Pomeroy in St. David, your wife Decima, well, Decima, I think you celebrated yesterday. To the daughter Linty and Mr. Polsman too, saying hi and hello. Jamal Chance in the Big Apple, Mommy Debbie and your grandmother, Mommy Joy, good morning, Auntie Sandra and all the other family members, Chance and whatever families, all they link up with Jamal in the Big Apple, big up to everyone in the Big Apple. And Mr. Ellis Bido, wherever you are, Mr. Bido, all who know him, give him some love. So all who are celebrating today, enjoy it. God bless you with many more. Family members and the friends share in the sentiment. See, let the muscles, and well, Mr. Hutchinson say he's going, I don't know, he's going somewhere. So, muscles, I think you're going to do things for yourself today. You're alone. So, blessings to you. And everyone else, but in the WFM family, I hope you all have a nice day. And Mr. Coca, thank you and all the best to you again. Bye-bye.
0: Okay, folks, this is where I'm going to make my way out of the studio. And just before I go, Strength, I got to let you know that press forward. Do not stop. Don't not linger in your journey. Be strong as well as strive to the mark set before you. Also, keep in mind the key to the happy life is positive thinking, and you got to do that. And also for the Grand Lake team, there's a poll that you got to check out in the Coconut in Mount Parnassus. The poll number is PE74. That's PE74. Have a blessed and productive day as well. Enjoy yourself. Catch me back on Saturday. I'll be back with you on Saturday from 1 to 5 right here. Have a blessed and productive day. Take care of yourself. It's raining on the outside. It's raining, raining. To all my daughters, my son, Farrell Coker as well, Mikkel Coker, everybody else, man, you have a blessed and productive day. Have a blessed one. Love you. I'm out.
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Yours truly, Selector Muscle, in your company today. Yeah, Mike told you he'll be out since yesterday, yeah? So I'm here with you. Gonna keep it nice and easy on this beautiful Thursday morning. It's a bit rainy at parts of the island, yeah? But the sun is out, the sun is peeking out a bit, yeah? Gotta appreciate the rain, gotta appreciate the sun, yeah?

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The fight. 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Never give up. How many times? Folks in the UK, those in the US, and those in Canada.

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1: 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FIFA fans, you could still score and win with Coca-Cola. The grand prize has been drawn, but there are still lots of prizes to be won. 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

for a night of soca and pure island vibes as Short Priest celebrates his silver anniversary as a soca legend. 25 years of cultural excellence and stage performances featuring the man himself.

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All for one whole year. And this year,

0: And it's 15 minutes moving up to the hour, 10 o'clock right now. And just as promised, we got inside the studios with us this morning from the electoral office, Mr. Ferdinand Philip. And he's here to shed some light with us once again. You know, it's Thursday. And it's always good when you get vital information, especially information pertaining to our electoral process, right? So we have Mr. Ferdinand with us this morning. Good morning, Mr. Ferdinand.
1: Good morning, sir. Good morning to all of your listeners.
0: Good morning, good morning. We have some talking points to touch on today, just for the folks to know what's going on. Give me a second here. Yes. So we had some talking points that we want to touch on this morning. I remember this is coming from the electoral office. And Mr. Ferdinand, do you like to just go ahead and let's get into it?
2: Yeah, by all means. As we approach, and I use the term guardedly, approach the upcoming general elections, which we know are constitutionally due by the 23rd of June 2027, It's important that we keep, you know, all of our population, especially in the voting electorate or those who are qualified to get registered to vote, up to speed with what are their rights and responsibilities. So I would begin with the expired cards. Persons who have cards, you know, who are registered and eligible to vote, but have not replaced their expired cards. Again, we appeal to persons to do so. Some may ask, what are we talking about? What am I talking about? The cards that were originally issued from the inception of our new system in 2012, all of these cards had a specific expiry date of the 20th of January 2020. All of those cards, whether they were issued in 2018, 2013, whatever, all of them expired at that specific date, I believe, 20th of January 2020. So we embarked on a program where we encourage all persons to go and have those expired cards renewed. And what was done, we gave those, the new cards that persons received or are receiving, pardon me, we gave those cards a 10-year expiry date. So if someone took out a card, let's say, this year, 2026, then that card, of course, would expire 10 years from now, June 2036. Okay. Persons who got their cards in, let's say, February 2020 would have that card expiring in February of 2030. So we understand it's a 10-year point. But there are quite a few persons who still have the card with that January 2020 expiry date. It is functional, and I think that's one of the reasons why some persons have been tardy in going and get the cards replaced. But we are appealing to persons who have the expired card to please go and do so. In your case, because the cards are expired, it will be replaced for you at no cost to you. It's very similar to persons who are first-timers. Mm-hmm. Their cards are also replaced free of cost. Now, free of cost to the person who is applying for the card. Persons who, of course, according to legislation, have their cards lost, defaced, damaged, or destroyed, these persons have to go to the revenue office and pay their $20, come with a receipt to have the new card restored to them. But for the persons who are replacing the expired card, just by way of reminder, you do not have to pay that $20. Now, pardon me. Let's go to registration reminders. Yeah. Now, it is the right of every person who is qualified to be registered, you know, to do so. It is their right to do so. Nobody can stop you from doing that. Mm-hmm. And so we want to appeal to persons, because if you want to participate in the upcoming general elections, and of course, as I said, we do not know it. It's the prerogative of the Prime Minister to choose his date. But it's reasonable to assume that, you know, in the eyes of John Public, things seem to be heating up.
0: Yeah.
2: And so we want to appeal to persons. For you to be able to participate, in that upcoming general election, you need to, one, to be registered. You need to qualify. You are qualified now to be registered. You need to go and get registered. You cannot just decide on election day that you are going to vote and you are not on that list. So you need to get registered. And we want to remind persons, you are Grenadian, or you are a Commonwealth citizen. So you are one or the other. There are quite a few persons who are not Grenadians but are part of the Commonwealth who are on that list of elections. And when last we gave figures, and I think it was up to February, it was approximately 92,000 plus persons registered, plus approximately 800 police officers. Now, you are Grenadian or you are a Commonwealth citizen. You reside in one specific, you reside in one specific constituency or one particular place in the constituency. We call that your ordinary residence. So basically, these are the qualifying criteria: Grenadian or Commonwealth citizen, and you are residing in one specific place, which we call your ordinary residence. Now, if you are Commonwealth, you need to be in Grenada for at least 12 months. At least 12 months before going to get registered. Now you get registered, so you go through the process. You go and you get registered. Of course, when your card is complete, and usually takes 2 to 3 weeks, you have to go back and collect your card. But you are now on the list. You get registered. That still doesn't guarantee that you're going to be able to vote. What we do, we post the list, and pretty soon, we are in the month of June, so around the middle of July, when we put the list together, a consolidated list containing the names of all persons who are registered and eligible to vote in the country will be posted at the various places. Now, by law and by tradition, especially by law, I should emphasize, we post them at courthouses, postal corporations, medical stations, the various places. And where there are none of these, we post them with permission at public places like shops and so forth for the viewing of the public. Now, this is a law. Now, subsequent to the legislation coming out there, technology has gone forward, so we saw it fit, because most persons are online, that we have our website, peogrenada.org, and persons can check that website, and whatsoever will be found on that physical list is also found on the website. So instead of having to go to a physical place and incur the inconvenience, one can just log on to the website, peogrenada.org. Again, peogrenada.org. And you can search the voters list for the information. I must just quickly say here also that we are in the process, it's almost complete, of revamping the website that we currently have to make it much more user-friendly. So we appeal to persons, so whether you choose to do it physically or via the online method, to search the list. So I was emphasizing that, yes, you are registered, but you need to search the list to ensure that your name is there. And I want to say this critically, as the election approaches, even though you have voted in the last general elections, the office is not in the practice of removing persons' names. So generally, persons remain. But the law makes provision for every registered individual to check that list. Check that final, especially that finally revised list, because what is going to happen, you are checking the list now, you are looking at the list, but ultimately, just prior to the election, a final list is going to be produced, and it's going to be posted again. And you need to check that to make sure that you are on that list, because that list that is finally produced, if your name is not on it, on election day, you are going to step into a polling station, and when your name is not there, they will not allow you to cast your vote. So the law encourages, urges, emphasizes every bona fide registered person to do diligence and to check the list. Check the list to make sure that your name is there. So that's why I said a little earlier, you can be registered, and if your name is not on that list on election day, you will not be allowed to cast your ballot. So you need to check the list. Now, it's a very end occurrence that someone will be registered and their names are not on the list. But we must not leave things to chance. And always consider that those who framed the law saw the likely occurrence of that. So that provision is there for the potential voter, the registered person, to play their part in this whole process. Check the list.
0: Not to go too far, but somebody just asked me on WhatsApp, does a Commonwealth person have to stay 12 consecutive months in order to be...
2: Yes, 12 consecutive months immediately prior to them getting registered. So they need to meet that 12-month criteria.
0: Okay.
2: So, claims and objections.
0: Yeah.
2: Those who framed the law, those who put it together, saw it fit that it's not just the supervisor of elections that has, and that is an independent office, I must remind persons, but they saw it fit that it is not just the supervisor of election who oversights this whole process. Persons generally, the members of John Public, whether you are registered or not, can go through that list. And people do. People, especially the activist groups, sometimes civil society, they come to the office and they request a list. And if they request whichever list they request, there's an appropriate fee which is to be paid at the revenue office. They bring the receipt and they are told on one day, usually 2 days later, 1 or 2 days later, to come and collect the list. But they go through the list. What do you do going through the list? You are checking for, if you're checking your own personal, on your own personal behalf, you are checking to make sure that the information that you supplied when you got registered is correct. Thank you very much. And so you're checking your name, you're checking your residence, you're checking your status, whether you're employed, your job, whatever, these basic information you check. So that's always found under what we call a claim, okay? The objection, however, is done by someone living in the constituency. So let's say you had an uncle who died, and when you go through the list, let's say 6-7 months later, you realize that he's still on the list. You can make an objection. So you are objecting to someone's registration, but you are claiming on your own behalf. You're making a claim on your own behalf, but you can object the registration of someone else. Now, excuse. You must be resident in the constituency. And so we do hear, sometimes you hear people make quite a bit of angst is expressed over certain issues within our whole registration process. And that's why, again, the persons who frame the legislation saw it fit to have that avenue there for the objections. And so we have had several cases where persons who, in terms of getting registered, they gave indication that they were living in place X, or maybe they actually were living there, but subsequent to getting registered, they moved out of that place. But maybe for whatever reason, they desire when elections come, they want to come back and vote there, and they deliberately refuse to change. Get registered in the new place, so do a change of residence.
0: So I will ask, what time frame does it take for you to make that change? So you're living in River Road and you move to Boca.
2: Mm-hmm.
0: How long immediate moving you have to change, or you have a certain time frame?
2: Well, I would quickly say if it is a permanent change, you can choose. If it's not a permanent change, for example, you alternate now, you spend some of your time in the River Road area and some of your time in the Boca area, you can choose to remain registered in River Road. Mm. Or you can choose to get registered in Boca, because you have two places of residence. So you can choose which one is your ordinary residence. However, if you have moved permanently to that new place, and I always use the example of persons moving, let's say, from St. Patrick or St. Andrew down to St. George South, because of the employment status. Yeah. Or maybe someone gets married and they're now living in St. George's in a constituency there. That person needs to do the the transfer. Now, how long does it take? Basically, it's the same period of time, usually 2 to 3 weeks. Now, what happens in that case? When you transfer, you in this case, you pay your $20 fee. If you have a valid current card, you pay a $20 fee because you're transferring. Yeah. You get a reissuance form from the office, which is then signed before a JP. You supply the information. Of course, you need to, because you are transferring, you need to prove that you are now living in this new place that you have indicated. So we need, whether it is your utility bill from whether Greenlink or whatever, you know, the appropriate documentation. If it is a young person who has not the opportunity to acquire maybe a utility bill or such in their name, then of course that person needs to get a declaration signed before a JP to bring into the office along with the utility bill or such from the parent or guardian with whom they are staying. But what might hinder the process or elongate the process is the requirement that the registration officer verify that indeed you are living where you say. And if they are not satisfied with the documentation that you have produced, they may do a site visit. Okay, because it's their responsibility to make sure that you are living where you are. Do we always get it right? No, we don't. And that is why objections come in. So even though I transfer from River Road to Boca, and I'm satisfied what I have arrived now, and so forth, somebody going through that list saying, Bohu, he's not living in Boca. Yeah, and so forth, they can object to my registration. Of course, the person who objects and the one objected to will be contacted, and whichever one cannot prove their case has lost their case in that case. Right. And if you're still not satisfied, you can take the matter to the courts of the land if you're not satisfied with the decision that is made.
3: Wow.
2: Okay. Yeah, so it's an interactive process. And one of the things we keep on emphasizing to all persons concerned is that do not for 1 minute believe that it is just a bunch of grumpy old men sitting in our office in canteen making decisions for your life. You play a critical role. We want to continue to encourage the young people to get registered. I must say we have gone to several of the learning institutions and we have targeted 16 to 18 year olds, and you know they were quite knowledgeable, and I must commend the educators in some of these institutions because they have done a great job in bringing our young people up to speed on issues of national importance. What is critical for us is that we do not take the whole debate when that surrounds or swirls around election and make it into a quarrel fest, yeah, because the young people are watching and they are inquiring minds, they are young minds, they are the future of the nation. And so we want to encourage the young people, young persons, once you have attained the age 18, please go there and get registered. You are Grenadian, and even some of, because I did speak to quite a few of them that are not Grenadians, but they are part of the Commonwealth and so forth. Please go out there and get ready. It's your right. And there's a old caption that we used to hear a long time. They say, "What vote not uses a right abuse."
0: Yes.
2: Well, we can translate it and, you know, to encourage our young people to come out there and to get registered. And that doesn't mean we are not saying to our 80 and 90 year olds, if you have not, though there are a few of them,
0: yeah,
2: but to do so. But mind you, as I quickly come to an end, there are quite a few 80 and 90 year olds and 70 who are not registered. You might marvel to believe that, but it is true. And up to last week, we registered an 83 year old, and he lived his whole life, and at that point he's bedridden, so he cannot even come to the office. And so because we have the facility whereby we go if someone is physically incapacitated,
3: okay,
2: we can come to their home and do the registration process. It's called mobile registration. Of course, you need to call your registration office in your constituency and make the arrangement, and the office will come even onto that person's bed and register them. And when the card is ready, the card will be brought back to them.
0: Very quick before we wrap it up. With that said, is it that process for getting them to vote as well?
2: Well, if they so choose, they want to vote. But in several cases, in one of the cases, I believe last week, the gentleman needed to get some assistance and they wanted a form of ID. And for whatever reason, he never got registered, but he's now bedridden and a family member is trying to help out in the situation. But it's his right to get registered, and the card is a voter's ID or a voter's registration card, but sometimes it duplicates as a form of ID.
0: Okay, folks, so there we had it. We have to come to a short end here because time is against us for today. We look forward to another Thursday where we have Mr. Philip inside with us from the electoral office. Mr. Philip here, thanks for being inside. Thanks for the information shared. We look forward to our next conversation.
2: And again, as usual, thanks for having me.
0: It's always a pleasure. Folks, it's 24 minutes onto the hour of 11 o'clock. We got to take a short break. When I get back, we're going to continue the vibes on the inside.
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1: Some parties, you show up in color.
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1: July 4th, Marianne Playing Field comes alive. Colors. Rep your flag edition. Grenada, St. Vincent.

0: That's right. It's all about slip and slide. And on the inside with us, we have from Megaforce Promotion, none other than the boss himself, Mr. Wayne McAtee Redhead, alongside Sharon with us here this morning. Good morning, Mr. Redhead. Good morning, Sharon.
1: Morning. Good morning.

0: morning. How are you?
1: Nice to be here. It's always a pleasure to be at on WeFM.
0: Yes.
2: I know this is original for you. this is original for you.
1: Yeah, I know,
0: he almost went up to the whole location, you know.
1: But it's been a while since I last touched the microphone on WeFM. But I'm here.
2: It's nice to see you here.
1: And thank you so much for advertising and pushing Slip and Side.
2: Yeah, man, that's a show that pretty much advertises itself.
1: Thanks.
2: The Massacre Da Vinci, you know.
1: Alright, so we're here to tell you, not as usual, you know what men do, you let ladies go first.
0: Yeah.
1: I'm going to let Sharon start and then
0: I mean, of course, good morning again, DJ Muscle. Good morning to the listeners of WeFM. Hope you guys are having a wonderful Thursday. Yeah. We are literally 2 days out from the biggest dancehall show to hit Grenada.
2: Yeah.
0: And a lot of people was asking me like, oh gosh, we in Spice Mass, what's happening? I'm like, we interrupt the regular schedule program to give you some dancehall.
2: Yeah.
0: But we still have Soca on the cast. So of course, when it comes to Mega Force promotion, they always deliver a caliber of event that you just know you're going to have a good time. Whether if you're in general or in VIP, you're going to have some fun. And I mean, when you hear Massacre, when you hear Da Vinci, you understand? When you hear Saddam,
2: that big show.
0: When you hear Talbi Jr.,
2: when
0: you hear Booba 473, Warsways, and of course, Sakina and the Alpha One Band.
2: Yep.
0: What else do you want again?
2: Masterclass lineup.
0: Of course.
1: Masterclass. I like how you describe it. Masterclass. And what we're doing now, we have some early bird tickets still, just a few early bird tickets for $100. We started for $100, and then we got at $120 and you have to pay more at the door.
2: Yeah.
1: So now we've given you that opportunity to get this last $100. We have a few $100 tickets available, so go get it.
0: Yes.
1: Once it finishes, $120.
2: Yeah.
1: So if you want to be part of history, one of the biggest dancehall show in Grenada, you want to be part, you want to see Massacre live, just be so $100 in all the ticket outlets. We'll give you the ticket outlets in a while, but it's only $100 now. So take that opportunity.
2: Get it.
1: Gonna pay $120 after and $150 at the date. So get the top of now. You could get your tickets, go in all them regular ticket outlets, get your tickets $100. I promise you, it could be a really nice show. We have a nice setup for you already. I mean, most of it, almost 90% of the show is Saturday. Excuse me. But if you go by the stadium, you will say, wow, I get it.
0: Like, you're ready for us already.
2: You know them voices, dude.
1: So we're ready. And then I spoke to Massacre this morning. He was on his way to Miami. So he's coming in tomorrow. So basically, Da Vinci coming in tomorrow as well.
0: Yes.
1: The guy's coming in early tomorrow.
2: Yeah.
1: So we in for a treat. I mean, we're in for a treat. I ready. I know Grenada ready. I mean, we ready. The setup ready. And I mean, it's just a go.
2: And I'm seeing here we have a little promotion for tonight to boost it again.
0: Yes.
2: So we're doing Bottomless Thursdays tonight.
0: Yes.
1: Bottomless. Well, let Sharon tell you more about
0: Yes. Tonight. So tonight, myself and the Slip and Slide pop-up team, we're going to be inside the one and only Lavolins. And of course, on Thursdays, all roads lead to Lavolins for Bottomless. And, we just want to say a huge thank you to Lavolins for partnering with us to host this event tonight. And, if you come on out to Lavolins, you have the opportunity to win a ticket. And of course, if you want to purchase a ticket for you and your crew, I'll have some $100 tickets on me available that you can purchase. And usually Stag is always included in the unlimited drinks at Lavolins, but tonight, alongside Macassan is partnering with us for this event, we're going to include Macassan. So all the Macassan drinkers, if before you're always upset, but I don't drink Stag, I don't drink rum punch, but Macassan is my thing tonight. Once you pay your $50 on entry, Macassan is included for you.
2: Oh, that's lovely. I just drink Macassan, so I feel like...
0: Well, of course, tonight, come on up, man.
2: Come there, man.
1: I don't understand why they call it DJ Muscles.
0: Yeah, right? He's a stout man, not a beer man.
1: So tomorrow, we're also doing pop-up at Junction.
0: Yes.
1: Okay. And tomorrow will be a special Friday at Junction.
0: Yes, at Junction.
1: Because as I said, the artist coming in early tomorrow.
2: Oh.
1: So don't surprise me if you get...
0: You never know. We're telling you. We're making promises, but you never know.
1: Saying that, tomorrow is a good Friday, a big Friday at Junction.
0: Yes.
1: So you get to talk to the artist, meet the artist, and still get a chance to get your special. If we have tickets remaining, $100 tickets after it's $120. So we're just inviting everybody. I mean, Grenada, Carol. I know Carico is buying the tickets. Big up Carico. Carico is buying the tickets. So I know they're coming down in the hundreds.
2: Bootload, man.
1: For that event. So we just want the entire Grenada to come out on Saturdays. It will be a nice event, and it's Mega Force Promotions. And we always take pride in our events. Make sure that the setup is okay. Make sure that the entrance, the everything, This is what we're doing for this event. As you know, we've been doing event for the last, 25, 30, how much years now?
0: A lot of years.
1: And we don't laugh. So if people wonder, and people wonder who doing the show, and people know what they're about doing, let me tell you, is we've been doing shows. We didn't know, that's the fourth time we're doing Maverick Bring Massacre in Grenada.
2: Yeah.
1: You know that muscle?
2: I thought it was third. We brought him twice for football.
1: He did one football only, then he did a finals, and then he came back. He did step out after COVID. We did a concert called Step Out. Yeah, we did Step. The stadium was almost packed. So that's the fourth time. That's the fourth time. That's the fourth time we bring him.
0: And for those of you who miss him, this is now your fourth opportunity to see him in Grenada.
2: And Massacre can steal.
1: But he wasn't big as now.
0: Now he's considered international dancehall superstar. His catalog has grown over the years. So you know, when it comes to Saturday at Slip and Slide, when it comes to that song, that rhythm is what's trending right now.
1: And is that just one song?
0: His catalog is massive.
1: And then we have Javinci.
2: I just about to tell you, Mr. Javinci.
1: Javinci
2: might get a lot more followers than y'all think.
0: Of course.
1: Javinci have a lady show.
0: Javinci have songs from 10 years ago that DJ could bust now, and people would still be hype over that song.
2: Smash up.
0: You understand? So, of course.
1: We have something for them young Sundance, and then it's trending. It's people are new songs, and it's
0: trending.
2: Yes,
0: when it comes to the dancehall, of course.
1: I don't know, Saki and the Alpha One band is happening. So we have a nice, and then we have Talpri Jr. This guy
0: his dancehall catalog surprised me, I must say. We saw him perform 2 weeks ago, and because I've known him from soca, you know, of course, coming from a legend like Talpri, I've known Talpri Jr. from soca, and somebody had told me Talpri actually started off doing dancehall as well, so I see where it falls, but I must say, look forward to TJ, especially in his dancehall era. Look forward to him. He's definitely gonna make sure you enjoy yourself on the stage, and of course, you know, we can't forget the soca. We had the veterans, you know, Little Natty and Thunder Warsways. Of course, you know, we have the fireman himself, Booba 473.
1: Well, that's not all. We have some surprises.
0: And we have some surprises. When it comes to Mega Force, this man loves a surprise.
1: So come out. We're just inviting people to come out on Saturday. Come early.
2: Get your $100 tickets today.
1: Well, no, once it finished, that's it. Finished, that's it. And after that, it's $120. And come to a really nice event. I mean, you know, after that, it's straight carnival. After that, it's straight soca. So we just thought to take a little break now.
0: Give you some dance off.
2: Well, ain't too bad. Then. My birthday is the 24th, so I will take that as a little birthday.
0: A little birthday party. So look at that. Tonight we're in your moccasin.
2: Yeah.
0: And then Saturday you're getting a whole show as a birthday party. So we're looking out for you. Mega Forces for the people.
1: DJ Muscles.
0: Yes.
1: So also we're gonna have the artist passing through here on Saturday.
0: Yes.
1: I think Short Leg.
0: Yes, we're gonna be on here with Short Leg on Saturday.
1: So we look forward to I'd say having a really nice event on Saturday.
2: Mm-hmm.
1: Nice people come out and have clean fun. We're trying to start as early as possible, so don't come late. Another show is going to start 12 o'clock. We're not going to start this show 12 o'clock, I can tell you that. So we're looking to start 8:30, and that's in 9 for the latest when we could start. Mm-hmm. Once you see the fireworks up in the air, that means we start. Once you come in and you see fireworks, that means we start.
2: Right.
1: And it's going to be a real nice run show. We have some nice DJs on the cast as well.
2: Yeah.
1: We have Snappy and King. Snappy.
0: And Kareem.
1: We have Kingpin, we have Beast, we have Kyle and Bonzo. So we have some nice young DJs on the cast as well.
2: Yeah.
1: I mean, it's a nice package for that price.
0: Of course.
1: You're going on a cruise for $100, not so?
0: Yeah. And I mean, as Waggy keep emphasizing, you could still get tickets right now for $100. So if you have the opportunity to get tickets for $100, that extra $20 you might pay tomorrow, or the extra $50 at the gate, that could go towards drinks. You understand? That $20 might get two or three stack, depending on the price right now.
2: Mm-hmm.
0: That $50 could get to any. Mm-hmm. You never know.
1: I just think it's a good price for that package. For a package like that, as you know, the dancehall artist now is not cheap. Not like long time. You give a man another 2,000 years to come to get. It's not happening. You know, and to have a package where you could see a price, an artist like that.
2: Two top artists.
1: From here, Massacre goes to St. Kitts Music Festival.
0: Okay. Yeah.
1: And from St. Kitts, you go into to Germany. Oh. And then he's part of the some award, so it's
0: basically we're lucky to fall into that, his schedule for doing the Caribbean. Grenada is lucky to get that slot because of course from St. Kitts Festival is big, and then from there he's leaving the Caribbean, so you never know when we will get him back on this side again
2: next time.
0: And
2: I see we have a list of sponsors here. You all want to say a shout out to your sponsors?
0: Of course,
1: to shout out, because without the sponsors, it's difficult to do an event without sponsors.
0: Yes.
1: We want to shout out the sponsors.
0: Of course, we want to say a huge thank you to our sponsors. As Waggy mentioned, this caliber of event for, these two international dancehall artists plus our local superstars, it's not an easy feat. So we want to, of course, big up Stag, Mackerson, Wagity Rental and Songs.
1: But just before you move on to the rest of sponsors, Carib and, well, this one is Mackerson and Stag, right? Mm-hmm. Caribbean is sponsoring all of Megaforce promotions for the last 20 plus years. So we must put a special shout out to Carib.
0: Yes.
1: I mean, every event that they're so supportive, the bingo, they sponsor the bingos as well.
2: Yeah.
1: They sponsor the main sponsor for football.
2: Yeah.
1: And they sponsor every. So we must say a special shout out to Carib.
0: Thank
1: you so much, the staff of the breweries and the management and staff for always coming out and support Megaforce promotion events. And this time we're using Stag and Mackerson.
0: Yes. Yeah. So, of course, we also want to big up Campari, Eldorado Rum, Pine Hill, True Blue Bay Resorts, the Ministry of Tourism, Creative Economy and Culture, Halop, Glenel Springwater, Power FM, Major Prince, Wii FM, Coca-Cola, Go to Fet, SBJ Social, Party Grenada, Mix FM, Smirnoff Ice, Boss FM, Stoli, and Top FM. And of course, we also want to say a huge thank you to the Royal Grenada Police Force. I know Waggy has a tremendous relationship with them every year to make sure that we have a proper flow when it comes to the traffic and the parking and, just making sure we have a safe event. So huge thank you to them as well.
1: Special thank you. Yeah. And what we did yesterday, we had a walkthrough with the police officers and security to know that where the security will be going for parking, where for the people who listening now and they have a VIP tickets. Once you have a VIP ticket, you park inside the stadium. So you have this gate, the security gate, across by Brennick.
0: Yes, and it's a cricket stadium.
1: It's a cricket stadium.
0: Yeah.
1: So once you have a VIP ticket, you just need to show this security at the gate and you're allowed to come and drive inside. Right, don't have a ticket, if you have a general ticket, then you can park at a car park, the Kearney James Athletic Stadium car park.
0: Or the Wesley College grounds,
1: Or you could park, but once you have a VIP ticket, you're allowed to park inside.
0: The main thing is come on out early because, as you know, parkings are limited and it's first come first serve.
1: This is
0: an early show. As Waggy mentioned earlier, gates open 6 p.m. sharp, right? So we just want to make sure we get the ball rolling and we don't want sunrise to take us on that show. But gates open at 6, so make sure you don't want to miss anything. We ain't telling you the lineup of the artists. Every artist on that cast, you don't want to miss their performance. You don't want to come late and then you miss TJ, you miss Sandam, you miss Da Vinci, you understand? Blame yourself at the end of the day.
2: We talk about tickets. Where do we get tickets?
0: Of course, if you're looking for tickets, as Waggy mentioned, Karaku, people are purchasing tickets up that side. Mm-hmm. Karaku, if you're listening, you can get tickets at the Alexis Food Store, St. John Gitton Pharmacy, and of course, St. Mark Shai's Bar, Big Up Shai, St. David's Pharmacy, St. Patrick, Calico Shopping Center, St. Andrew's, Major Prince, and Calico Shopping Center. 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
2: All right. So folks, there you had it.
1: The list of tickets. And still, you could still, everybody in Grenada have my number.
0: Yes.
1: I don't think you have to go with my number. You can just call me.
0: This man phone never stop ringing. His phone ringing right now.
1: If you want me to bring the ticket, I'll do that. So you just call me. Waggy, boy, somehow I'm late and I need a ticket for that show.
0: Yes.
1: Let me know on that. So that's what we do. Because we want
0: everybody making sure to cater to you.
1: To get that opportunity to see, come out to a really nice nice event. So that's what we're looking forward to.
2: Lovely. So folks, that's where we have it. Slip and Slide. It's the Dancehall International Superstar Massacre alongside Da Vinci, our local act Sam Dan, Type Jr., West Ways, Boba 473, Sakina, and the Alpha One Band will be on the inside of the Grenada National Cricket Stadium. And remember, we got an early bird ticket to $100 and going today. For today is the last day for your $100 ticket. So Look out for it. Go to fet.com. Get your tickets. Hey, Uncle Waggy, so you can call him anytime. And then, of course, Sharon is on the streets. You can also check her out, right?
0: Yes. Now, we just want to say a huge thank you to everybody who supported Megaforce Promotion over the years. I mean, somebody mentioned this morning that Waggy has been in the business for 30-something years since I'm alive.
1: No,
0: right,
1: no,
0: a long time.
1: I mean, I've been doing event for a really long, long time, long time, and it's over 30 years. Mm-hmm. I mean, if I go back to, I think the first show that took place in the stadium, in the Athletic Stadium, was we had a company called Spice Jam Promotion. Myself, Judah, and Patrick Antoine. So that's about 30 years. Yeah, so when we started show was, we had a promotion, Spice Jam Promotion, Patrick Antoine, Judah, and myself. And then I work along with Steve. That is, Rock the Spice.
0: Rock the Spice, yeah.
1: It was me and Steve. I mean, long time, you know?
0: Yeah.
1: And you know, I continue to do the bingo. And the bingo been going for, last year we celebrated 25 years of doing bingo.
0: Yeah. Wow.
1: We had a bingo last week. I mean, Grenville. I mean, we had a lot of rain and, you know, the tunnel wasn't great. But we still have to, we promised 2 cars. And that's where the problem is, because most people don't do it. I say, why, well, you? But don't mind, we promise to do what we say.
0: Yeah.
1: Because last week was just rain in Grenville, and people were saying, well, we cancel the bingo. No, but we say we're going to go to the bingo. If 10 people show up, we give them 2 cars.
2: Yeah.
1: And that's what we did. So we go ahead and do the bingo still, and that's our reputation.
2: Lovely.
1: Yeah, we promise you, we're going to cut you short and say, no, ladies and gentlemen, rain coming, so let's leave the car for tomorrow. No.
2: Nothing like that.
1: And people are already here. I mean, you know. So we always try to make sure that the patrons are happy.
0: Yeah.
1: No matter what event, I mean, show. When you come to the show tomorrow, we have a special. We put out a little layout of what we're setting up.
0: On Saturday.
1: Yeah. We put out a layout of how we're setting up Saturday, right?
0: Yeah.
2: I'm seeing it here.
1: Right.
0: Yes.
1: And that's just a little
0: And that's just a sneak peek. You show you the full thing as yet.
1: You don't want to send it the whole thing. And then if you don't want to see the entrance.
2: Yeah.
1: Well, no, the entrance of VIP, the entrance of general is basically, you know, a little thing. But if you really want to come to VIP and go see the entrance of VIP, I'm telling you, no. If anybody come into the VIP and they say, what? Then something, you know? That's what we do. We try to go to the extreme to make sure that people, you know, get at that wow factor. Not just coming to the stadium. We are accustomed coming to the show in the stadium.
2: Try,
1: the same thing. No.
0: Yeah.
1: We always try to do it different. So thanks, DJ Muscles, for having us.
0: Yes.
1: I want to thank you to WeFM as well for
0: thank you.
1: With us, because I mean, I've been listening to you and I know you talk
0: about the ad is always playing. So
1: we want to say thank you to the management and staff of WeFM as well for doing a wonderful job.
0: And to the listeners for always tuning in.
2: Yep.
0: And of course, if you need more information, check us out on social media, Megaforce Promotions on Facebook and Instagram.
2: Yep.
0: Of course, myself, Sharon Bellin and Johnson, or SBJ Social. If you just need any more information, make sure to follow these platforms and get your tickets.
1: Thank you so much.
0: Thank you.
1: And you have a wonderful day.
2: Thanks for being inside.
0: All right.
2: So, folks, there you are, the Slip and Slide. Look out for the big show Saturday, National Cricket Stadium. Can't afford to miss it. We take a short break. We'll be back shortly. Don't move.
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can join the Simple Sports Cultural and Development Organization in collaboration with the Citizens for Cuba for a special breakfast and lunch fundraiser for Cuba. That's happening on Saturday the 28th at Rogers area. You know where it is, in opposite Evans Yard.

It's all just for $20. You can go there and support. Then you can come back here at noon for Mount Watering Lunch featuring the famous Roger Barbecue Chicken. You get Big Fish, Oilung. You also have a roast pork Cuban style, green salad, and also that only goes for $25. Yeah. Eat tasty for less. And that's not just all. You can also enjoy live entertainment by the Co-op Bank Comancheros. Also music provided by DJ Junior Avon. That will be interesting to see and hear. I'll be there, yeah? Good morning to you, Junior. Yeah. For more information, you can call 405-7600. It's the supporter worthy cause. See you there this upcoming Saturday.

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unbelievable and unbeatable rate. 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And we let you know how to help grow your brand. Yeah, visit us at the admin office, or you can call 440-4933. Today, and speak with our friendly advertising representatives. Yeah, sitting here watching them on the camera, boy. Good morning to you, Andrea. Good morning, Karen. Yeah, diligently working. So hurry up, come and get your special, come and get a special offer, and be a part of our advertising cast. Right here on the nation number one, one team, one family, one station. We affirm the real choice, never two. And I know true, that my partner short leg, right? Yeah. Like, what kind of fires yesterday? One little one, one draw. I call my player a sheep. Your player is a goat. Welcome to the Animal Kingdom. Anyhow, it's 29 minutes moving after the 11 o'clock hour. We got more in store for you. Keep it right here.

Yeah, this Spice Garden has an apartment for rent, one bedroom and two bedroom fully furnished apartments are available at Douglas and Estate in Guelph St. John's. Apartments include hot and cool water, air conditioned environment, internet, you got parking spaces for cars, right? Apartments are 10 minutes away from the town of Guelph and half an hour from the an hour and a half. Timing wrong here, buddy. 10 minutes away from Guelph, the town of Guelph, and half hour from the city of St. George's. For other rental details or further information, you can call 1-718-781-8000 or 1-347-319-8947.

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I remember they opening hours of Monday to Friday, 8 a.m. to 5 p.m. and on Saturday, 8 a.m. to 1 p.m. Any emergencies that you have, you can call them on 403-6364. 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

0: College Boy Jesse. Christo. Alma Boy, Angie Boy, Happy Boy, Inspector, Lava Man, Feline Mandela Links, Mr. Killer, Sabrina Francis, and Riggy Atmosphere, Grenadian host, VC, and live from Trinidad, Sunny Bling, General Tickets, 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
1: The month of June will come alive. 4 years ago, we made a decision to move our nation forward. Now, we are stronger and more determined than

0: And sometimes, but I don't know what's going on. 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
1: She don't want no man that walking. 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
0: And poor Fufi and Lady want to worry up, yeah?

Ça fait de l'université à Wibaye. Ça fait de l'université à Wibaye. Shout out to General PP. And that is what you call a great comeback, though. And so we got a notice here at the 52nd General Annual Meeting of the River Valley Credit Union. We have been on Sunday 28th of June at the River Valley Government School from 3:30 p.m.

442-9870-442-2732. You can also WhatsApp them on 405-0308 or 405-0302. 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Remember to go ahead. It's the 52nd annual general meeting of the River Sally Credit Union.

they serving the tea at 3 p.m. Can't afford to miss that one, yeah? Anyhow, this is where we take a final break. After we come back here, now we head straight into the midday edition of news, yeah? Keep it locked to the nation's number one, WeFM 93.3. 93.9. Select the muscle. You know how it goes. Having some fun here.

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Organization of Eastern Caribbean States today observing its 45th anniversary. Director General believes the OECS has been able to cross boundaries despite its size. Gasoline and diesel prices remain capped at $17 in this month's petroleum products price adjustments. Three men on firearm charges receive heavy sentences. New five-year cooperation framework launched by Caribbean governments and the United Nations. The United States and Iran signed Memorandum of Understanding to end Gulf War. Time for the luncheon edition of news on WFM, Thursday, the 18th day of June, 2026. 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
1: And now the details. The Organization of Eastern Caribbean States, OECS, is into its 45th year today, having been formed June 18, 1981, with the signing in St. Kitts and Nevis, the Treaty of Basse-Terre. The original founding members were St. Kitts and Nevis, Grenada, Antigua, Barbuda, Dominica, Montserrat, St. Lucia, and St. Vincent and the Grenadines. It was later strengthened by the revised Treaty of Basse-Terre, signed on June 18, 2010, establishing the OECS Economic Union to allow for the free movement of people, goods, and capital. We have Sheena Philip Lynch with this story.
2: Today, the OECS has grown into include 11 members, full and associate, across the Caribbean, including Anguilla, the British Virgin Islands, Guadeloupe, and Martinique. The Organization of Eastern Caribbean States, OECS, is widely considered an international organization dedicated to economic harmonization and integration, protection of human and legal rights, and the encouragement of good governance among independent and non-independent countries in the sub-region. The 45th anniversary milestone is being commemorated under the theme One Vision, One Voice, Navigating Challenges, Shaping Our Future. The celebration highlights what's termed the OECS 45 for 45 Changemaker Initiative, a regional volunteer and campaign service running through to June 30th. It encourages citizens, schools, and diaspora members to complete acts of service to uplift their communities. Nationals have been told to wear regional colors to celebrate their shared Caribbean identity. Sheena Philip Lynch, VFM News.
1: The formation of the OECS brought on a different dimension of the sub-regional small states in the global sphere, with the aim of specifically highlighting their sovereignty in the realms of being able to survive. In a recent pronouncement, it's been the view of the OECS Director General, Dr. Didicus Jules, that the organization has been able to cross boundaries despite its size, and indicating that real sovereignty is not exercised by pretending that size does not matter.
3: It is exercised by pooling capacity where size is a disadvantage and acting collectively where fragmentation weakens leverage. The Eastern Caribbean has already demonstrated that shared institutions can deepen, not dilute, sovereignty. A common currency, a single Supreme Court, free movement of people, coordinated external representation, these are not theoretical constructs. They are lived realities. They show us that small states survive, not by being self-sufficient, but by being system smart.
1: OECS Director General Dr. Didicus Jules. Opposition leader Emmeline Pei congratulates the Organization of Eastern Caribbean States on its 45th anniversary, acknowledging its tremendous progress, especially in strengthening cooperation among member states and supporting economic and social development across the region. At the same time, she says, this milestone should serve as a challenge to move faster toward true regional integration. The opposition leader believes that too many barriers to trade, transportation, labor, and investment still exist, preventing the member states from fully harnessing the collective strength of our people and economies. The OECS, she says, has enormous potential, which is not yet being maximized. The future of our small states, according to Mrs. Pei, depends on deeper collaboration, greater political will, and a renewed commitment to regional unity. Together, and in her words, we can build a stronger, more resilient, and more prosperous Eastern Caribbean for generations to come. Unquote. Growing concerns over the potential economic impact of the escalating U.S.-Iran conflict on Grenada will be in sharp focus this evening as key stakeholders gather for a special roundtable discussion. The 6 p.m. forum will examine how the geopolitical tensions could affect Grenada and other small island developing states, SIDS, particularly through rising fuel prices, increased shipping costs, and wider economic uncertainty. President of the Media Workers Association of Grenada, Calistra Faria, says the discussion is timely and necessary as global events continue to have consequences for small economies.
0: We opened Media Week a few days ago and under the theme Press Freedom and Responsibility in a Time of Consequence. And in keeping with that theme and the aspect of the theme which says in a time of consequence, we accepted an invitation from Campesh International Consultants led by Dr. Stephen Fletcher to have a roundtable conversation to discuss how the U.S.-Iran conflict is impacting the Grenada economy, if it is impacting the Grenada economy. So we will be assessing that. We have speakers from the Caribbean Development Bank. We have Speaker Colin Francis, who is the head of Sol Grenada, will be presenting. Dr. Fletcher himself is presenting. I am presenting the media perspective, how the media covered, the regional media covered the conflict. And we also have Jude Bernard, who heads island marketing. He's a statistician.
1: Farmer Farrier said the association participation is important in helping to foster informed public discussion on international developments and their local impact.
0: The importance of this discussion, one, MWAG gets to add its voice to the national conversation outside of coverage, outside of media stories. It's about creating awareness to the public, discussing a topic that is very important, that is impacting us, not in the way that it may impact countries outside of Grenada, Europe, and the United States, and so, but the bread and butter issue. So I'm going to be looking at how, what were the important topics we covered outside of the Caribbean. The major focus is military strategy, diplomacy in the Caribbean. What we worry about, will oil prices increase? Will that result in an increase in food, in fuel, in transportation? How is it going to affect our daily lives? So that is why that conversation is important, because it's a war that's happening far away, conflict that's happening far away, but it has direct implication on how our lives are changed or moved by what's going on. You know, MWAC has always been part of the national conversation, the national debating competition, which lives today and what's going on. You know, MWAC has always been part of the national conversation, the national debating competition, which lives today, was the brainchild and the creation of the media.

0: decreased by $20.15, with a new price $296.75 on mainland Grenada. Bulk is decreased by 20 cents, now $3.05 per pound. In Carrico and Pitimatnik, the price for the 20-pound cylinder remains constant at $49. The 100-pound cylinder will see a decrease of $20 and is now sold at $320. Bulk, like on mainland Grenada, will see a decrease of 20 cents, now $3.05 per pound. The Ministry of Agriculture, Lands and Forestry, through its Land Use Division, has commenced a series of stakeholder consultations aimed at updating Grenada's national land use policy. It's under the Climate Resilient Agriculture for Integrated Landscape Management CRA project. The consultations got underway Monday and forms part of a strategic initiative to strengthen sustainable land management and climate resilience nationwide. Kati Chopik is the Canadian-born lead consultant responsible for updating Grenada's national land use policy.
1: The policy was approved by Cabinet in 2021. That was 5 years ago, and the government has decided that this is a good time to update it. I am from Canada. I have a team of people with me. We are from British Columbia, and we have done much work on land planning, land use planning, and I've done a lot of work in the Caribbean as well. So this is a very exciting opportunity for us to spend some time in Grenada.
0: Chopik says the feedback from stakeholders will help shape policy recommendations.
1: We've had a session with a number of people who have a deep involvement with the land policy. That was what we did this meeting with a larger group of people to continue that important discussion. We'll also be having the conversation evening to meet with a number of the producers and a number of the people who work in the bread basket of Grenada. And then next week we'll also have a consultant going to Carriacou for the day to have similar meetings with people who are landowners and who are involved in land policy issues. So all in all, a very exciting project. We'll be finished here about the 25th of June. And hope to have a final draft of the Grenada land policy submitted in July, and there will be a public meeting for the people who have participated in these sessions to have a final validation and a look at the final Grenada land policy.
0: Canadian-born lead consultant Kati Chopik. We'll have more on this story in our primetime edition. A report dispatched by the RGPF shows that three men have been charged with firearm-related offenses. Jackson Crooks, a 33-year-old helper of Crochu St. Andrew, Marlon Devines, 24 years, a marine electrician of Cafe St. Andrew, and 40-year-old Jamin Pierre of Rukane, St. David, have been charged by police with the offense of possession of firearm and ammunition and discharging a firearm. The charges stem from investigations into a reported shooting incident that occurred at Crochu St. Andrew on Sunday, 14th June 2026. During the course of the investigations, one Celtic P50 pistol was surrendered to police. All three men appeared before Grenville Magistrates Court yesterday, Wednesday, 17th June 2026, where sentences were handed down. Marlon Devines, on the charge concerning possession of firearm, was fined $20,000 to be paid in 14 months, in default 4 years imprisonment. On the charge of possession of ammunition, he was also fined $20,000 to be paid in 24 months, in default 2 years imprisonment. Discharging a firearm, a suspended sentence of 36 months, in default 36 months imprisonment. Jamin Pierre, with the possession of firearm charge, fined $20,000 to be paid in 14 months, in default 3 years imprisonment. Possession of ammunition, Pierre is fined $15,000 to be paid in 24 months, in default 2 years imprisonment. On the offense of discharging a firearm, he's been given a suspended sentence of 2 years, in default 2 years imprisonment. Relative to Jackson Crooks and the offense of possession of firearm, he is fined similarly $20,000 to be paid in 14 months, in default 4 years imprisonment. For the possession of ammunition offense, Crooks is fined $15,000 to be paid in 20

24 months in default, 2 years imprisonment, and for discharging a firearm. Crooks like Devine's and Pay gets a suspended sentence of 2 years in default, 2 years imprisonment. The Inland Revenue Division, IRD, of the Ministry of Finance has sent out notice to property owners across Grenada, Carriacou, and Petite Martinique that they can receive a 5% discount on their 2026 property tax if payment is made on or before June 30, 2026. While taxpayers have until August 31, 2026 to pay their standard property taxes without incurring late penalties, the division is strongly encouraging property owners to take advantage of this early payment incentive. The division in its dispatch states that it's deeply recognized that many property owners, particularly those affected by Hurricane Beryl, may have experienced significant damage to their properties, and property owners who believe the current condition of their property warrants a reduction in assessed value are urged to submit what the release calls a notice of objection. The process allows taxpayers to request formal reassessment. Therefore, individuals whose properties have been impacted are highly encouraged to submit a completed form to facilitate a swift review. For maximum convenience, property tax payments can be made online at pay.gov.gd or in person at any Inland Revenue Division office and District Revenue Office. This is a reminder that you are tuned into the Luncheon Edition, coming to you in association with Western Union, Moving Money for Better, Courts Grenada Limited, and Shelter Solutions Incorporated.

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1: Continuing the luncheon edition, Caribbean governments and the United Nations have launched a new five-year cooperation framework aimed at advancing regional development and accelerating progress toward the Sustainable Development Goals. The United Nations Multi-Country Sustainable Development Cooperation Framework 2027 to 2031 was unveiled during their 2026 annual coordination meeting yesterday. According to a UN Caribbean press release, the framework will guide coordinated support for national and regional priorities, helping countries strengthen resilience, protect vulnerable populations, and improve lives across the region. The framework is said to be focused on creating opportunities and delivering tangible results for Caribbean citizens. Barbados is presently pursuing a partnership with the African Union and CARICOM on reparations. That's according to Barbados Ambassador to CARICOM, Dr. David Comijohn, who attended a recent meeting of the CARICOM Reparations Commission and the Reparations Commissions of the African Union.
2: Well, that was the first meeting to bring together our CARICOM Reparations Commission and the two commissions that Africa has established. We have every confidence in our case that is well rooted in morality, in law, in the facts, historical facts, but we are a relatively small region. But when we join forces with Africa, who have an equally compelling case for reparations, then we bring this massive continent. When we add the African voice to the Caribbean voice, it is so much more powerful. Between the countries of the African Union and the countries of CARICOM, we control something like 68 votes. In the United Nations. We are a sizable part of the membership of the United Nations.
1: Barbados Ambassador to CARICOM, David Comijohn. On the international scene, the dispatch making rounds is that the U.S. and Iran have signed a deal for the conflict in the Gulf to cease. We have been monitoring this report out of the BBC.
3: Reaching this limited agreement was torturous enough. Now the more complex negotiations need to take place, and initially at least, there's only 60 days to do it. Top of the list are Iran's nuclear ambitions and its stockpile of enriched uranium. But there's also its ballistic missile program and its support for proxy groups in the region. Critics of the deal say too many concessions have already been given to Iran. They point to the waiving of oil and fuel export sanctions and the intention to create a $300 billion reconstruction fund.

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0: Taking a look at what's happening in sports, well, there are four matches on today in the FIFA World Cup Championship. Currently, the players of South Africa and Czechia are on the field of play. Well, they score 1-0 in favor of Czechia. At 3 this afternoon, Switzerland plays Bosnia. 6 o'clock this evening, Canada plays Qatar. And at 9, Mexico meets South Korea. In games yesterday, Austria beat Jordan 3-1. Portugal and DR Congo played to a 1-1 draw. Ghana defeated Panama 1-0. And England, with key personnel, had a 4-2 win over Croatia. The goals for England were scored by the experienced Harry Kane, Jude Bellingham, and Marcus Rashford. The English fans had late night parties acknowledging the victory. Well, turning our attention to cricket, you know, the West Indies women's cricketers, well, they're involved in the ICC T20 Women's World Cup and will be in action in about 30 minutes' time. It's the only game on the roster today. Yesterday, Pakistan women defeated South Africa by 2 wickets with 19 balls remaining. Bangladesh beat Australia by 9 wickets and 63 balls remaining. And India had victory over the Netherlands by 95 runs. Well, the West Indies will be up against Scotland in 30 minutes' time. Taking a look at the weather, it's partly cloudy with brief light to moderate showers during cloudy spells, with a low chance of thunder, improving during the evening. Air temperature recorded at midday 29.3 degrees Celsius. Wind east-northeasterly to east-southeasterly at 14 to 24 miles per hour, gusting higher at times. Seas moderate with waves 5 to 7 feet in northeasterly to easterly swells. A small craft advisory is in effect. Tides are currently low and will be high at around 6:30 this evening and low again 11:30 p.m. Sunset today will be 6:33 p.m. and the sun will rise tomorrow at 17 minutes to 6. Recapping the main points in the luncheon edition, the Organization of Eastern Caribbean States today observes its 45th anniversary. Director General Didicus Jules believes the OECS has been able to cross boundaries despite its size. Gasoline and diesel prices remain capped at $17 in this month's petroleum products price adjustments. 3 men on firearm charges receive heavy sentences. New 5-year cooperation framework launched by Caribbean governments and the United Nations. The United States and Iran signed Memorandum of Understanding to end the Gulf War. And currently in the FIFA World Cup, Czechia and South Africa. Czechia got one past South Africa already. The score currently 1-0. And that brings us to the end of the luncheon edition for today, which came to you in association with Quartz Grenada Limited, Shelter Solutions Incorporated, and Western Union, Moving Money for Better. The luncheon edition, together with sports and the weather. On behalf of all those, as usual, who made this production possible, the entire news team, management and staff of VFM, and this time we have Dan Lee, Daniels at the muscles, at the controls, and I guess as much he's looking to take his time out there because he's on a frenzy these days with the football. Who wouldn't be? Who wouldn't be? Who are you backing, Danny?
1: I basically I'm a German fan, but you see, when it comes to individual players, as Short Leg say yesterday, he called my player a sheep. But I support CR7, yeah, all of VX, but I'm a Cristiano Ronaldo fan,
0: okay.
1: And on this messy thing.
0: I think We have some of the guys here who are in love with Messi.
1: Yeah,
0: I mean, Messi is a natural footballer. Put it this way. Yeah, Fupi. Yeah, but let us see how Argentina goes with Messi, you know, because I'm not too sure if he's going to go through the whole process, because you could see his legs, you could see his temperament, but at the end of the
1: same
0: day,
1: thing with Ronaldo,
0: yeah, at the end of the day, when they have a ball, they can make use of it, you know, and this is what is important. Experience, you know, in the game, experience tells a lot, especially this type of football. So let's see how it goes. I'm a Brazilian fan all the way.
1: Yeah.
0: All the way I'm a Brazilian fan. When Brazil is out, if they die early, I die early too. Yeah. And I'm out.
1: And when they play, no work for you.
0: Yeah, this is where we come to the end of the luncheon edition. Remember, at 5:30 this afternoon, we'll have a production of the prime time edition for you.
2: Yo, give me peace on this.
1: Okay, folks, 4 minutes moving after the hour, 5 minutes moving after the hour, 1 o'clock. This is where I take my leave for today. Been a pleasure being with you, informing you, entertaining you for the last few hours. That makes space for Fupi to come in. Continue the vibes on the nation's number one, VFM 93.3, 93.9. Until tomorrow, God's will. My name's Selector Muscle.

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Now, we are stronger and more determined than

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0: College Boy Jesse. 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Alma Boy, Angie Boy, Happy Boy, Inspector, Lava Man, Belinda, Mandela Links, Mr. Killer, Sabrina Francis, and Riggy Atmosphere, Grenadian Host, BC, and live from Trinidad, Sunny Bling, General 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

The clarion call to the Most High. When you look around and see things happening, but you're wondering if rat go with their mind and fall scatter their conscience. Jah is the last of the better days, boy. We have to enjoy it right now, you know. ASS, a sad story. Anyway, 23 minutes after 1 o'clock. By now, you know when Foopy is rocking. Don't come knocking, you might just be disturbing. Thank you very much, Muscles. You had a great time. Blessings. We go until 3. It's an overcast.

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0: The guy who pleases the ladies and amuses the men. 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

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This one, you become the color. July 4th, Marianne Playing Field comes alive. Colors. Rep your flag edition. 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

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Alma Boy, Angie Boy, Happy Boy, Inspector, Lava Man, Belinda, Mandela Links, Mr. Killer, Sabrina Francis, and Riggy Atmosphere. 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

0: EXA Credit Union invites all members to its 42nd Annual General Meeting, which will be held on Tuesday, June 16, 2026. 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

0: 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Carrie Beauty Limited. And today's no different, right?
1: I guess it.
0: Hey, guys, actually, we got a. We got some giveaways today. You know, like, we're making a live link up with the team. The only thing on a Thursday, right? 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

0: Tone, take six. Steven Marley, rolling.
1: Sometimes the end of the night is just the start. Reach for the power roots. Reach for the long time.
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out. Move out. What's with? Only place to be, National Stadium, right? And guys, you actually have a chance to win yourself a ticket today. Well, here are you winning that ticket? All you got to do is call

0: sing. And our ticket is yours. But before we go to that, I got Miss St. Louis inside with us, and give a shy lady with that too. You'll get to that part of it in a while. What's going on?
1: Hi, good afternoon, everyone.
0: The ever vibrant, ever energy here in St. Louis. Welcome to VFM again. I won't bash it because of the nature of the what happened today.
1: Okay.
0: Because you know you supposed you had promised to bring something for me.
1: Oh Lord, yes, so yes,
0: the,
1: yes.
0: Because of the nature of what happened today.
1: Yes, I apologize.
0: Yeah, I won't go. So what's going on?
1: Not bad. We're just getting ready for Slip and Slide concert on Saturday. Mm-hmm. And in preparation for that, we are giving out one ticket today, one tonight, and at least five tomorrow, which I will explain how you can obtain those, get a chance to win those tickets.
0: Wow. So somebody can actually win a ticket today?
1: Yes. Two tickets today, actually.
0: So how are you winning a ticket?
1: So one will be right here, as you said, on the radio station. And tonight we're going to be at Lavolins from 8 p.m. You'll get a chance to spin the wheel once you purchase, because we're going to be having specials. The special at Lavolins, mm-hmm. two for $12 moccasin. Once you purchase the moccasin at that special, you will be given a chance to spin the wheel. Mm-hmm. You have the opportunity of also winning some really cool moccasin merches. If you don't win a ticket, you can win a merch. So we invite in persons to come down today to Lavolins. We will be there from 8 together with the Wagati, the Mega Force promotional team.
0: Guys, moccasin is doing it big. Slip and Slide, Lavolins tonight. You can go check it out. What's the name of the team in Lavolins again? Topless.
1: Yeah.
0: Not topless, huh? Topless. Wait. Yeah, don't say the other
1: below,
0: one.
1: Below-less.
0: Below, yeah. We don't need another term, you know. So, guys, here's what you gotta do. So, win a ticket today. All you gotta do is call and sing Peace and Slip and Slide. And we in a good mood today, so the first person I could call, you never know, could just give you like that, right? So don't disappoint right now. Yeah? If you wanna go to the concert Saturday, Ella, good afternoon. 437-4933, just call and sing Peace and Slide. And I can get you. Hello, good afternoon. So the person, listen to me, I want to call your number off.

0: 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The voice now, the WhatsApp number 440-4933, right?
1: I saw she slide up.
0: All I got to do is call and sing peace and a song. I'll send it in a voice note. 437-4933 or 440-4933, right? Get to ready Saturday.
2: The Macassan lady rated up.
0: You ready to talk yet?
3: She could probably introduce herself.
0: Let's introduce yourself. So guys, Macassan have a brand new brand manager. And she just gonna say her name and then she will come back and do a full interview. So go ahead. Yeah, just go.
4: Good afternoon, everyone. My name is Abigail Alexander. I am the new brand manager for Karabiri Macassan brand.
0: So, welcome to the...
4: Thank you.
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4: Thank you.
0: We'll be seeing you more regularly, right?
4: Yes, definitely.
0: And enjoy the Karabiri team.
4: Of course.
0: It's a wonderful team.
4: It's a
0: wonderful,
4: vibe.
0: Wonderful team.
4: Yes.
0: Never boring. Yeah, so, and we're going to encourage a lot of people to drink Macassan now.
4: Yes, we definitely looking forward to that. Definitely looking forward to the specials that's going on. As we said, Lavo Lane, see you tonight. We'll be also doing some bar crawls coming in tomorrow. Yes. And then, of course, we will be at Slip and Slide. Check us out. We have special on that day. And you get to win something on that day as well.
0: See? Easy as 1, 2, 3. So once again, guys, 440-4933. I just call now. I can send a voice note. Let the song play the first person across.

0: sing one piece of this song and it disappeared. 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More than that. 440-493. Yeah, just sing that one little piece and then disappear.
1: Hey.
0: If you can't sing Massacre one, and you can sing one in Da Vinci one, go ahead though. Or you can sing one in Waswiz one, go ahead. You can sing one in Sandam one, go ahead. You can sing one in

0: what specials, should we back to you now? So what specials we have for Carnival? I know everybody waiting for the specials for Carnival. You ready yet?
1: So many things happening at Caribbean. Uh-huh. I mean, there's our Monday Night Mass Band.
0: Nah, launch it here, bro.
1: Nah, ain't launch it.
0: 2 days and sell out. 2 days and sell out.
1: This band going for the title again.
0: Oh, yeah. Anytime somebody else wins, because they give them money. So yeah, well, if you really want a ticket, call me now. No, ask your question. Ain't singing it. If you really want a ticket, call now. We ain't singing it. I'll ask you a couple questions first, and then we'll get to the singing part. Yeah. The greedy dance can't sing. Call man, tell me which part of, which country? What, see what I tell you? You like that? Hello, good afternoon.
2: Hi, good afternoon.
0: How are you?
2: I'm not hearing.
0: How are you doing?
2: I'm wonderful.
0: You're wonderful. You're going to the show?
2: Say that again?
0: You're going to the show?
2: If I get the ticket.
0: What you could do to get a ticket?
2: If I get the ticket, I'll go.
0: So then I'm asking you what you could do to get the ticket.
2: Answer the question. I hope I have the answer for it.
0: Which part of Jamaica Massacre from?
2: I have no idea.
0: So just so you lose your chance to get a ticket, try back, eh? See that? Four, three, seven, four, nine, seven, three. See that? Four, three, seven, four.

0: Everything will be good with you, all right? 437-492, that's the number. Hello, good afternoon. Hello?
1: Good afternoon.
0: How are you?
1: Good afternoon.
0: Good afternoon. How are you doing?
1: I'm fine, and you?
0: Where are you calling me from?
1: I'm fine, and you?
0: I am fine, Wolf. Too. I am fine, too. Where are you calling me from?
1: Wolfstone.
0: Wolf?
1: Yes. Yes.
0: Uh-huh. So you ain't get a ticket yet?
1: No.
0: What you could do to get a ticket? Let me hear.
1: Anything.
0: Sing Slip and Slide for me.
1: Any?
0: Sing Slip and Slide for me. You just tell me anything, eh? So sing piece of Slip and Slide for me.
1: I said she slide out. And let me put it inside you.
0: To one line.
1: I said she slide out.
0: That alone?
1: Let me put it inside you. Huh? I don't know it too good.
0: Tell me two artists that will be on the show.
1: Massacre and Sandal.
0: You know Sandal real good? Hello?
1: Sandal.
0: You know him good? You know Sandal good?
1: Very good, very good.
0: You know him real good? He living by you?
1: Yes.
0: That's all I want you to know. Sing piece of Sandal song, no.
1: I know.
0: Sing anyone a Sandal song right
1: now. I don't know it.
0: Your daughter that know it.
1: I don't know it, my daughter all the things.
0: So your daughter that going to the show then?
1: No, me.
0: You don't go to the show in Canada? So which...
1: I'm here.
0: I have a question that. Which part of St. George's was raised from?
1: I don't hear any of it.
0: Which part of St. George's was raised from? I really want to get a ticket.
1: St. George's from?
0: Yeah, I really want to get a ticket.
1: Eh? Was not from St. George's?
0: Was raised not from St. George's?
1: No.
0: Ah. You're doing good.
1: Yeah.
0: So you can sing one of our Swiss song?
1: Say anyway, the breeze day. In this go are they already jump this are they? Stop playing, just give me that ticket back.
0: Wait! So you what? Give me your phone number, I'll tell you if you win it. Let's give me your phone number.
1: Okay. 437.
0: Uh-huh.
1: 0854.
0: Yeah,
1: that's my landline.
0: They're landline, nice.
1: Yeah.
0: 437-4933. I will tell you if you win just now. So use caller number one. Hold on your head, eh? Hello, good afternoon.
2: Hello, good afternoon.
0: How are you doing?
2: Good.
0: Where are you calling from?
2: Paradise.
0: Paradise in the building. You don't support Paradise football team?
2: Yeah.
0: You don't support Paradise football. Rain falling?
2: Yes.
0: Rain falling by you?
2: Yeah.
0: Well, keep it up there. Hey, what's going on? You want to go to the show?
2: Yes.
0: Who will be your favorite artist on the show?
2: Massacre.
0: So that means you can sing a piece of any a Massacre song?
2: Yes.
0: Which one is singing for me?
2: Flip and Side.
0: Let me hear you.
2: Hello?
0: Give me your phone number.
2: 421.
0: Uh-huh.
2: 3229.
0: 32.
2: 29.
0: 29?
2: Yeah.
0: This caller number two. Keep it in your head, right?
2: Yeah.
0: One. Take one more, boy. Get on there, boy. I saw she's sick. Hello, good afternoon. Hello?
3: Hello?
0: How are you doing?
3: Good afternoon.
0: Hi, how are you?
3: I'm doing good, thank you.
0: You getting ready for the show Saturday?
3: Sorry?
0: You getting ready for the show Saturday?
3: Yeah, I am.
0: Uh-huh. Who going to be your favorite artist on the show?
3: Well, I guess it's everybody's favorite artist, probably. Massacre, but...

0: I also like the local artist too, Wasswiz.
1: You like Wasswiz? Mm-hmm. So you can sing a piece of Wasswiz song for me?
0: Oh, yeah. I could probably sing a Wasswiz song. I like the one. I like the new one.
1: You like the new one?
0: I can barely hear you. Your phone's very low.
1: My phone like that?
0: Yeah, I'm hearing you better now.
1: So let me go. So you can sing the Massacre song for me?
0: I can sing the Wasswiz song.
1: I want this Massacre one. I want everybody can sing one.
0: Oh, I could try.
1: Let me hear.
0: Oh boy. I saw she sleep until she fly down. She want that girl like a ride out. I don't know. I'm horrible at this.
1: So yeah, well, sing a Wasswiz song for me.
0: All right, let me sing the Wasswiz song. She pull up on me like if she have a problem. God damn girl, you have another boyfriend. She look back and she give me the opossum. That's awesome. She have a man for this. She have a man for that. She have a man for this. She have a man who slim and a man who fat. I love that song.
1: So you just call her number three.
0: Call her number three, okay.
1: So tell me your number.
0: Oh, 404.
1: Uh-huh.
0: 04.
1: 4404.
0: 66.
1: All right, then.
0: Okay, great. Thank you.
1: All right. So you're going to know if he's having, all right? Take it. We have time for one more. Hello, good afternoon. Hello? I'm going to call in. I'm going to turn on the volume already, right? Let's give our feedback and let's cut off his sample. 437-493. Final caller. Hello. Hello.
2: Hello.
1: Turn down the volume of the radio, please. Hello.
2: Hello.
1: Yeah, you hear me now?
2: Yeah.
1: All right. So, you want to go to the show Saturday?
2: Yes.
1: Let me hear a piece of Massacre song. Hello. Why you want to spoil it? We'll take one more. Yeah? And Serena and go judge. So they're gonna know who win, right? I ain't judging nothing today. Yeah? So far, I'm gonna take it all. You might have to get away to take it off. Find the Wasswiz song nice. Find the hill and goalie, go down, go to. Hello!
3: Hi, good evening.
1: How are you doing?
3: Hello?
1: Hi, how are you doing?
3: I'm wonderful. So I'm calling back to tell you where Massacre is from.
1: We passed that stage already.
3: Really?
1: Yeah, that passed where Massacre from. We passed that stage already, though. We're singing now.
3: Okay.
1: All right.
3: So ask me the question now.
1: No, we're singing now. You could sing? You can sing the song?
3: If I could sing? I want you to come with your child now, big girl money. What she wants and say now, big girl money. I'm a background person,
1: they're
3: laughing at me.
1: Well, yeah, right, true. All right, so you just call her number four. What is your number?
3: Okay.
1: What is your number?
3: Four.
1: Uh-huh. Your phone number?
3: 4235820.
1: All right, then. All right, Steven, so based on what you hear, who in the... Number two? Number two, bad. So number two, you could call back. So she slip, so she slide off. Number two, call back. Hello, good afternoon.
4: Hello.
1: You number two?
4: Yes.
1: You sure you is number two?
4: Yes.
1: What's your number? What's your phone number?
4: 446953.
1: And they say this caller number two. Why are you wicked? So use not caller number two trying to trick the system. Don't do us that. If it's caller number two, call back now. Hello, good afternoon.
4: I'm number two.
1: I know that. Yeah, I can hear your voice. So here, what you have to do? All you have to do is sing beside this song again. Sing this song again.
4: I said, just if I just decide. And then I push it inside. What a girl can ride on. What a girl can ride on. He long go. I said, if I just decide. Money not make me no be a provider. Buy you the lamb, buy you designer. You waste up a pick like a timer. Waste for me, Kaki.
1: Mama! Hey! Hey! No! No! Hey, what? The ticket is yours?
4: Yes.
1: All right? So here's how you're going to get a ticket. Somebody's going to call you. We have your number already. We want your name. You go call them. You get all. No, we don't want you. Don't call your name. Since somebody done the, we don't have your phone number. And then since somebody started calling and call your name too. So don't give us your name. If somebody go call in a bit, and you go arrange, you're gonna get a ticket. All right. Where you say from again? Paradise.
4: Paradise. Yeah. All right.
1: So you go. We go work out something for you. All right.
4: Uh-huh.
1: All right then. Yeah. So you see your debut on Mackeson on the program was great. Sweet, any final words, though? Miss Mackeson, any final words? No encouragement, let me hear. You must have final words, though. Go ahead.
5: All right, so caller number two. Thank you for all the calls that came in. We look forward to seeing you, caller number two, and all the other participants. If you didn't win today's not your lucky day. You can try tonight. Come on to Lava Lanes tonight. We'll be at Junction tomorrow. We'll be at Sasco tomorrow. We'll also be at Chucky's Bar tomorrow. So you have many opportunities to win a ticket, win giveaways. And as again I said, on the day, slip and slide. You get to win some Mackeson branded merch.
1: All right, guys, that's all the time we got.

Chuck Isba, and of course Saturday, look out, South Schools by instead of Grenville too. Of course, Saturday you can find them at the National Stadium, right? I can take a short pause, gotta pay some bills, and I'll be back inside with so much more, right?

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It gets better than that, you know, guys. Like, you'll actually get a Samsung A17, Samsung A26, Samsung A56, Samsung S26. And guess what? You don't have to pay for that phone immediately. Like, you bill the smartphone off your charge. You have 12 months or 24 months. Just add it to your internet. Just like that, guys. That phone for BS. Imagine that you could get the S26 and you're paying and everything. If the phone is there, let's say the phone is $12 for the S26. You're actually paying, and you take the 12 months plan, actually paying $1 a month for that phone. That's the same, though. Don't want to say, let's say the phone is $12. And it's showing an example, though. So you can bill it all you want. If you take the, you say, well, I'll pay for that in 24 months. Actually, you're paying 50 cents per month for the phone. As if, you understand? So you catch a drift, right? A shout out to all existing Flow customers.

the blue app, right? They can watch a FIFA World Cup. Anywhere you go, on your smartphone. So you see the advantage, one of the advantages of

0: you feel it in every enzyme.
1: And in case you want that, Bosnia. And Switzerland leading that game 2-0 right now, 85th minutes gone. Still to come today, guys, we have Canada will be taking on Qatar. Mexico will be taking on South Korea, right? So, you know, also, South Africa and Czechia draw today, but they won each. As in World Cup news right now. Mm-hmm. So, look out tomorrow. Australia versus USA tomorrow. Scotland versus Morocco tomorrow. Brazil will be playing tomorrow night versus Haiti. Don't know. Missing them game, you know. All right, guys, that's all the time we got. We're going to take a short pause, pay some bills, and then we get back. It's sandwich so much more.

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music by popular DJ Junior Evan. I never heard about Junior Evan yet. Eh? I don't know if it's been Junior trying to say that one. Junior Evan. For more information, call 405-7600. Come on, somebody calls, man.

Again, ting boy. And again, real ting now. Before this, we get you ready for the ultimate cool lung of all cool lungs. Sunset over white. Carnival encore. The Grenada National Cricket Stadium. Wednesday, guys. August the 12th. Talking Kess. Talking Marshall Montano. Some other local acts, so get ready for that. My advice to you guys, get your ticket only for now. Get it all. Get it for the same budget. Food is back with the same budget Friday. You know and love. 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So get ready for that, yeah. Shout out to all the Knicks fans, boy. 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A party today was real nice, though.

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1: Hello, Grenada. 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

Village Boy Jesse. Christo. Alma Boy, Angie Boy, Happy Boy, Inspector Laverman, Belinda Mandela Links, Mr. Killer, Sabrina Francis, and Riggy Atmosphere, Grenadian host CC, and live from Trinidad, Sunny Bling, General Tickets, 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

the follow City Eddie. They have a brand new game, man. Right, guys? They're talking you're coming up to EC 10,000 in the new Insta Cash game, man. The golden goal. So win only got you to match any of your numbers to any of the winning numbers. And once your number matches the winning number, check the far screen for the dollars or the amount there, right? Add the price shown to the total one and then win the amounts. So the far screen cannot be won alone, right? But that's not all, guys. I can win with corner kick, triple and two. Match three, like amounts, and win that amount. Or match two, like amounts, plus a soccer ball, symbol, and then triple your winnings, right? There are no draws, and you can play Monday to Sunday, but you must be 18 and over, right? So when you go telling me you want to play the new Insta Cash game right now, Golden Goal, hey boy.

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5: Organization of Eastern Caribbean States is today observing its 45th anniversary. Director General Didikus Jules believes the OECS has been able to cross boundaries despite its size. Grenadian diplomat and ambassador to CARICOM and OECS says the 45th anniversary is a significant milestone. Gasoline and diesel prices remain capped at $17 in this month's petroleum products price adjustment. SVG police receives advanced forensic equipment and Ukraine launches major drone attack on Moscow. It's a primetime edition of the news on VFM for Thursday, 18th June 2026. Details of these stories and more, plus a look at sports and the weather straight ahead. First segment of the news comes to you compliments Quartz Grenada Limited, Shelter Solutions Incorporated, Western Union, Moving Money for Better, and Antillian Group, Live Well Financially.

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1: Welcome back and good afternoon with the news in detail. I am Sheena Phillip Lynch. The Organization of Eastern Caribbean States, OECS, is into its 45th year today, having been formed June 18, 1981, with the signing in St. Kitts Nevis, the Treaty of Basseterre. The original founding members were St. Kitts Nevis, Grenada, Antigua, Barbuda, Dominica, Montserrat, St. Lucia, and St. Vincent and the Grenadines. It was later strengthened by the revised Treaty of Basseterre, signed on June 18, 2010, establishing the OECS Economic Union to allow for the free movement of people, goods, and capital. Danisha Alexander tells us more.
2: Today, the OECS has grown to include 11 members, full and associate, across the Caribbean, including Anguilla, the British Virgin Islands, Guadeloupe, and Martinique. The Organization of the Eastern Caribbean States is widely considered as an international organization dedicated to economic harmonization and integration, protection of human and legal rights, and the encouragement of good governance among independent and non-independent countries in the sub-region. The 45th anniversary milestone has been commemorated under the theme, One Vision, One Voice, Navigating Challenges, Shaping Our Future. The celebration highlights what's termed the OECS 45 for 45 Changemaker Initiative, original volunteer and service campaign running through to June 30. It encourages citizens, schools, and diaspora members to complete acts of service to uplift their communities. Nationals have been told to wear regional colors to celebrate their shared Caribbean identity. Danisha Alexander, WFM News.
1: The formation of the OECS brought on a different dimension of the sub-regional small state in the global sphere, with the aim of specifically highlighting their sovereignty in the realms of being able to survive. In a recent pronouncement, it's been the view of the OECS Director General, Dr. Didikus Jules, that the organization has been able to cross boundaries despite its size, and indicating that real sovereignty is not exercised by pretending that size does not matter.
3: It is exercised by pooling capacity where size is a disadvantage, and acting collectively where fragmentation weakens leverage. The Eastern Caribbean has already demonstrated that shared institutions can deepen, not dilute, sovereignty. A common currency, a single Supreme Court, free movement of people, coordinated external representation, these are not theoretical constructs. They are lived realities. They show us that small states survive, not by being self-sufficient, but by being system smart.
1: OECS Director General Dr. Didikus Jules. Grenadian diplomat and ambassador to CARICOM and the OECS, Aaron Moses, says the Organization of Eastern Caribbean States' 45th anniversary is a significant milestone for the region. Speaking on the occasion with the WFM News Desk, Moses said the anniversary is a celebration of 4.5 decades of regional cooperation and achievement.
4: The celebration of 45 years in the life of any organization is a significant milestone, more so for regional integration movement like the OECS. I think the achievement to date clearly demonstrates that the decision to collaborate by our founding fathers was indeed an appropriate and timely one. The progress made on the journey towards deepening the regional integration process in the sub-region is quite notable, with many successes.
1: Ambassador Moses also highlighted several of the OECS accomplishments over the years, pointing to the organization's role in advancing regional integration and development.
4: We can highlight the success of the OECS stable currency, the free movement of our people, the functional cooperation in the areas of agriculture, education, joint drug procurement, collaboration on aviation, one Supreme Court serving the entire sub-region. These are all tangible manifestations of gains that could have been only achieved through collaboration. All those achievements have been done despite the challenging environment in which we have to survive, the changing geopolitical circumstances, economic uncertainties, climate disasters. I think all this demonstrates that the OECS is indeed quite resilient.
1: Canadian diplomat and ambassador to CARICOM and the OECS, Aaron Moses. Meanwhile, opposition leader Emmeline Pierre congratulates the Organization of the Eastern Caribbean States on its 45th anniversary, acknowledging its tremendous progress, especially in strengthening cooperation among our member states and supporting economic and social development across the region. At the same time, she says these milestones should serve as a challenge to move faster towards true regional integration. The opposition leader believes too many barriers to trade, transportation, labor mobility and investment still exist, preventing the member states from fully harnessing the collective strength of our people and economies. The OECS, she says, has enormous potential, which is not yet being maximized. Canadians will continue to pay $17 per gallon for gasoline and diesel, while kerosene will be decreased by $1.75 from $16.74 to $14.99. This comes with the latest release concerning monthly petroleum price adjustments effective today. The price of a 20-pound cylinder of cooking gas remains constant at $40, while the 100-pound cylinder is decreased by $20.15, with the new price $296.75. Bulk is decreased by 20 cents. Now $3.05 per pound. In Carrico and P.T. Martinique, the price of the 20-pound cylinder remains $49. The 100-pound cylinder will see a decrease of $20 and is now sold at $320. Bulk, like on mainland, will see a decrease of 20 cents, now $3.05 per pound. The Ministry of Agriculture, Lands and Forestry, through its Land Use Division, has commenced a series of stakeholder consultations aimed at updating Grenada's national land use policy. It's under the Climate Resilient Agriculture for Integrated Landscape Management CRA project. The consultations got underway Monday and forms part of a strategic initiative to strengthen sustainable land management and climate resilience nationwide. Kathy Chopik is the Canadian-born lead consultant responsible for updating Grenada's national land use policy.
5: The policy was approved by Cabinet in 2021. That was 5 years ago, and the government has decided that this is a good time to update it. I am from Canada. I have a team of people with me. We are from British Columbia, and we have done much work on land planning, land use planning, and I've done a lot of work in the Caribbean as well. So this is a very exciting opportunity for us to spend some time in Grenada.
1: The Land Use Policy Update Project received funding from the Climate Resilient Agriculture for Integrated Landscape Management, the CRA project, to the tune of $3.6 million. Ms. Chopik says the consultations are essential to developing a comprehensive and inclusive national land use policy that will guide future land use planning and management in Grenada. She says the feedback from stakeholders will help shape policy recommendations.
5: We've had a session with a number of people who have a deep involvement with the land policy. That was what we did this meeting with a larger group of people to continue that important discussion. We'll also be having the conversation evening to meet with a number of the producers and a number of the people who work in the breadbasket of Grenada. And then next week we'll also have a consultant going to Carriacou for the day to have similar meetings with people who are landowners and who are involved in land policy issues. So all in all, a very exciting project. We'll be finished here about the 25th of June. And hope to have a final draft of the Grenada land policy submitted in July, and there will be a public meeting for the people who have participated in these sessions to have a final validation and a look at the final Grenada land policy.
1: Canadian-born lead consultant Kathy Chopik. The land use policy is designed to ensure land in use in the most appropriate way, promoting conservation, sustainable development, and best land management practices. Sustainable land management specialist for the Climate Resilient Agriculture Project is Aidan Fortu.
6: It's a policy that is long outdated. It's in order to determine its relevance. We had this session here with a number of key stakeholders to look at the context and see to what extent they are applicable now and what sort of a changes, to look at the gap and to see how best you could fill those gaps.
1: Sustainable Land Management Specialist for the Climate Resilient Agriculture Project, Aidan Fortu. So there's bus operators are being encouraged to take advantage of a registration pop-up being hosted by the Grenada Transport Commission tomorrow at the Sotez bus terminus that will run from 10 in the morning to 2 in the afternoon. The initiative follows what officials describe as a productive first day of engagements at the Grenville bus terminus yesterday and forms part of a wider effort to connect directly with public transportation operators across the island. Head of Operations and Human Resources at the Grenada Transport Commission, Kamisha Redhead, says the outreach is one of several engagements activities being undertaken by Grenada Transport Commission. Kamisha Redhead says the outreach is one of several engagements activities being

0: the tax rebate that we have ongoing, and we also have a 50% concession on parts and other essential parts for vehicles.
1: Redhead explains that bus operators are the primary beneficiaries of the initiative, which provides an opportunity for operators to engage directly with the commission, receive information, and access services in a more convenient setting.
0: We have taken the bold step to have this registration initiative so that we can engage operators directly across the island. Yesterday, we started in Grenville at the Grenville bus terminus, and it was a very successful engagement with the operators. They all came out in their numbers, and they are very happy to be registering so that they can be in line to access some of the facilities that we have afforded to them. Tomorrow, we will be moving to the Satir bus terminus to do the very same.
1: Head of Operations and Human Resource and the Grenada Transport Commission, Kamisha Redhead. And that's a look at the first segment of the news, which came to you compliments Quartz Grenada Limited, Shelter Solutions Incorporated, Western Union Moving Money for Better, and Antillian Group Live Well Financially.

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1: Welcome back. Continuing with the primetime edition, a report dispatched by the RGPF has shown that three men have been charged with firearm-related offences following a shooting incident in Crossroads in Andrew on Sunday, June 14, 2026. They are 33-year-old Jackson Crooks of Crossroads, 24-year-old Marlon Devingis of Cafe, and 40-year-old Jermaine Pierre of Rooker in St. David. They face charges of possession of a firearm and ammunition, as well as discharging a firearm. During the course of investigations, one Caltech P50 pistol was surrendered to police. Kayla Flack.

0: Avni tells us more.
1: All three men appeared before Granville Magistrates Court yesterday, Wednesday 17th June 2026, where sentences were handed down. Marlon Davinier, on the charge concerning possession of firearm, was fined $20,000 to be paid in 14 months in default of 4 years in imprisonment. On the charge of possession of ammunition, he was also fined $20,000 to be paid in 24 months in default 2 years in imprisonment. Discharging firearm, a suspended sentence of 36 months in default 36 months in imprisonment. Jermaine Pair, with the possession of firearm charge, fined $20,000 to be paid in 14 months, in default 3 years in imprisonment. Possession of ammunition, Pair is fined $15,000 to be paid in 24 months, in default 2 years in imprisonment. On the offense of discharging a firearm, he's been given a suspended sentence of 2 years, in default 2 years imprisonment. Relative to Jackson Crooks and the offense of possession of firearm, he is fined similarly $20,000 to be paid in 14 months, in default 4 years imprisonment. For the possession of ammunition offense, Crooks is fined $15,000 to be paid in 24 months, in default 2 years imprisonment. For discharging a firearm, Crooks, like Davinia and Pear, gets a suspended sentence of 2 years and, in default, 2 years imprisonment. Kayla Flavany, WFM News.
0: The Inland Revenue Division, IRD, of the Ministry of Finance is reminding property owners in Grenada, Carrick, and PD Martinique that they can receive a 5% discount on 2026 property tax if payment is made on or before June 30, 2026. While taxpayers have until August 31, 2026 to pay without late penalties, they are being encouraged to take advantage of early payment incentives. The division, in its dispatch, states that it deeply recognizes that many property owners, particularly those affected by Hurricane Beryl, may have experienced significant damage to their properties. The IRD says property owners affected by Hurricane Beryl who believe their property value has changed can submit a notice of objection for reassessment. This process allows taxpayers to request a formal reassessment. Therefore, individuals whose properties have been impacted are highly encouraged to submit a completely new form to facilitate a swift review. Payments can be made online via pay.gov.gd, that is, or in person at IRD and District Revenue Offices. In the region, the Royal St. Vincent and the Grenadines Police Force has received advanced ballistic and forensic equipment to strengthen investigations into gun-related crimes. The equipment, including an integrated ballistic identification system and a bullet catcher, was presented to National Security Minister St. Clair Leacock during a regional firearm trafficking workshop in Trinidad and Tobago hosted by CARICOM Impacts. Minister Leacock said the technology will improve the police force's ability to link evidence from different crime scenes and enhance crime fighting efforts in the country.
2: Our own requests and our own initiatives to receive from the United States through CARICOM Impacts, what we refer to as a bullet catcher and other technologies. Fundamentally, what that allows us to do is to be able to do great and deep analysis and to improve our crime scene work and to assist our forensics experts in being able to put guns to bullets and to do traces of guns and bullets to know whether bullets found here can be matched with a gun fired there, whether it was in St. Vincent, in the region, or elsewhere with different crime scenes.
0: And moving further afield, Ukraine today launched one of its largest drone attacks on Moscow since the start of the war, triggering fires, injuring at least 17 people, and disrupting operations at Russia's largest airport. Russian authorities said a major oil refinery, a shopping center, and an apartment building were among the sites hit during the strikes. Ukrainian President Volodymyr Zelensky described the attack on the Moscow oil refinery as a justified response to continued Russian attacks on Ukrainian cities and communities. We get the details in this France 24 report.
3: Russian media is calling it the largest attack on Moscow in 2 years. Footage shows parts of the city engulfed in thick black smoke as drones sparked fires in and around the capital. Russia's busiest airport evacuated passengers as a result, while an apartment building and shopping center were also hit. On Telegram, the mayor says attacks have been going on since the early hours of the morning and nearly 200 drones have been shot down.
4: Several drones managed to reach the Moscow oil refinery. Measures are being taken to mitigate the consequences.
3: Kyiv has been increasingly targeting Russian energy infrastructure. Ukrainian President Volodymyr Zelensky says Thursday's attack was a fully justified response to cities and communities and another important result of the military's work against facilities that sustain Russia's war machine. Air raid alerts were heard across Ukraine on Thursday as Kyiv was targeted by Russia for the second time this week. It comes as NATO defense ministers gather for a meeting in Brussels attended by Zelensky. Secretary General Mark Rutte met with the Ukrainian president on Wednesday and says discussions are still ongoing to make sure Kyiv has what it needs.
0: And let's look at the second segment of the news, which came to you compliments Quartz Grenada Limited, Shelter Solutions Incorporated, Western Union, Moving Money for Better, and Antillian Group, Live Well Financially. 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
1: And the St. Peter's in Doha Diamond League tomorrow. Details of this and other stories in the sporting segment, plus the weather.

There are four matches today in the FIFA World Cup Championship. South Africa and Czechia played early, and the match was drawn one apiece. Switzerland and Bosnia in Group B played this afternoon. That game ended Switzerland 4, Bosnia 1. At about now, Canada and Qatar to take to the field, and at 9, Mexico meets South Korea. In games yesterday, Austria beat Jordan 3-1. Portugal and DR Congo played to a 1-1 draw. Ghana defeated Panama 1-0, and England, with key personnel, had a 4-2 win over Croatia. The goals for England were scored by the experienced Harry Kane, Jude Bellingham, and Marcus Rashford. The English fans had late night parties acknowledging the victory. Grenada two-time world javelin champion Anderson Peters is confirmed to compete in the men's javelin throw at the 2026 Doha Diamond League event tomorrow. The pundit says Peters enters the Doha meet in strong form, having already claimed a victory at the Rabat Diamond League, 86.08 meters, and a second-place finish in Rome. The field of competitors include Anderson Peters from Grenada, Neeraj Chopra from India, Ramesh Taranja from Sri Lanka, Keyshawn Walcott from Trinidad and Tobago, Jakub of the Czech Republic, and Julius Yego of Kenya. The West Indies women cricketers will be on the pitch today in their second match in the ICC T20 World Cup Championship. They'll be up against Scotland in, well, that was earlier today. Yesterday, Pakistan women defeated South Africa by 2 wickets with one ball remaining. With 19 balls remaining, that is. Bangladesh beat Australia by 9 wickets and 63 balls remaining. And India had victory over the Netherlands by 95 runs. And now for a look at the weather as prepared by the Met Office earlier today. It's expected to be partly cloudy with brief light to moderate showers during cloudy spells with low chance of thunder improving during the evening. Winds east-northeasterly to east-southeasterly at 14 to 24 miles per hour, gusting high at times. Seas are moderate with waves 5 to 7 feet in northeasterly to easterly swells. A small craft advisory is in effect. Tides are currently low, will be high 6:30 this evening, low again at 11:30 tonight. Sunset today, 6:33. Sunrise tomorrow at 5:43. And that's a look at the sports and the weather report. Now for a recap of the headlines. Organization of Eastern Caribbean States yesterday observing its 45th anniversary. Director General Didikus Jules believes OECS has been able to cross boundaries despite its size. Grenadian diplomat and ambassador to CARICOM says OECS 45th anniversary is a significant milestone. Gasoline and diesel prices remain capped at $17 in this month's petroleum product price adjustment. SVG police receives advanced forensic equipment, and Ukraine launches major drone attack on Moscow. That's a look at the primetime edition of the news on WeFM for Thursday, 18th June 2026. A reminder, the news came to you compliments Quartz Grenada Limited, Shelter Solutions Incorporated, Western Union, Moving Money for Better, and Antillian Group, Live Well Financially, plus sports and the weather. On behalf of the entire news team and technical operator Gary Simpson, I am Sheena Philip Lynch. Thanks for joining us.

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Mayor for the City of North Sussex is hereby giving out the 52nd Annual General Meeting of the River Sally Credit Union Cooperative Society Limited will be held on Sunday, June 28th at the River Sally Government School, starting at 3:30 p.m. All members are encouraged to attend and participate as their involvement is vital to the continued growth and success of the society. Please confirm your attendance by contacting the credit union on telephone number 442-9870, 442-2732, or you can WhatsApp 405-0308 or 405-0302. River Sally Credit Union, together we go stronger. Also, don't forget to join the St. Paul Sports Culture and Development Organization in collaboration with the Citizens for Cuba for the special breakfast and lunch fundraiser on Cuba that's coming this coming Saturday at Rogers area, Ibanziad, all right? Start your morning from 6 a.m. with a delicious local breakfast and then come back at 12 noon for a mouth-watering lunch featuring barbecue chicken and so much more, guys. Enjoy the live entertainment from Banco Manchero, hosted by DJ. Figure is Jupin Junior, but I keep saying Junior Eva. For more information, they can call 405-7600. Somebody really calls to see you guys on the 20th time. Springs Benmark and Jangly Committee Group invites you to a grand health fair and fun day focusing on men's health on Saturday, June the 20th from 10 a.m. to 2 p.m. at Springs Plainfield. We'll be offering the following services, talking vitals, blood sugar, cholesterol and sickle cell testing, prostate, mental health consultation and so much more. 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Grandkids Artificial Intelligence Summer Program. 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Come on, enjoy turkey and pigeon pea soup, man. 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Somebody great cause, eh? 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A Plus Institute on July the 6th to the 31st, 8 a.m. to 4 p.m. Classes available for grades 2 to grade 6 and forms 1 to 3. 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And the St. Joseph Catholic School invites you to all to its fair and lights on Saturday, this coming Saturday, June 28th, at the school grounds, Bomber St. David's. Fun games, bouncing castleway games, and so much more. Teenage dance party. 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Tea sub from 3 p.m., right? Also, the TA Marshall Community College invites your firm to participate in and support the launch of the TAMCC Foundation. 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
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Look out for live performance from the Conception Dance Theatre and Spice Mass. Fancy band costumes performance by Randy Isaac and Prince Point from the Carnival Queen contestants. All hosted by Chris Edwards. 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

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Lima Lights, Grenada's newest liming spot, is saying free party every Friday. 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
1: 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July 4th, Marianne Playing Field comes alive. 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

0: 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All black everything. Friday, 26 June. Mile Mile Playing Field. 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
1: Be there. 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

0: Hanging in the show, what's in the city right now? Nothing wrong with that, right? Ooh, la, la, la, because ooh, la, la, la, it's like some Max and Mac Beanie Man. Shout out to all the motorists locked on right now. What's going on, man?
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0: All security guard, police officers.

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1: Hello, Grenada. This is Blackadan. 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

That's all the time I got with you guys for today, man. It was the flood, it was the pressure. Guess what we'll be doing again tomorrow, same time, same place. Some more vibes on the radio. Carla Mitchie up next to take it, guys. See the other side. Let's keep it locked to right here. Don't you move it. Don't you touch it, right? We are Fridays tomorrow. I know what's going on. As a matter of fact, tomorrow we're starting out. Friday alone. So, come on. Yeah. And if Ali's here, you know tomorrow's going on. All right. Until the next one, you're truly shot next.

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From 8 o'clock to 9 o'clock is Simon Say with Jenny Simon. Right now we vibing, what's going on? Wanna make up everybody on their way home right now and listening, we are firm. Taking you home in

0: 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Regular body door gonna be $15. 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

ready for the ultimate cool down. Sunset over white, carnival encore. Going down to the National Stadium. On the 12th of August, man. The Wednesday after carnival, yeah. That the last party we going. Yeah, it's gonna be opening at 6 p.m. Showtime. 7 to 2 a.m. I don't know how great that boy. Lots of people coming, though. People like Voice, you're gonna be here. People like Marshall Montano. And Greener the Superstars on the cast. VIP early buddies only $500. Advance will be $600. General early bird $125. And advance will be $150. Seek your tickets on gotofed.com. Best event to end the carnival season. Carnival Encore, ultimate cool down. DJ Khaled Company till 8 o'clock, then Jenny Simon from 8 to 9.

0: try to calm you down. They try to calm you down. They say you can't drink rum. But call us so much girl in town. Not so much girl.
1: Poor call, boy. Poor call.

music. Juggle and I read, let me go take a break. Pain, through my heart. Juggle and I read, let me go take the break. I said that people coming up. I'll let go. That's what people have been for. 4-4-0-4-9-9.

0: This June, Grenada is calling her people home. From June 21st to July 5th, Grenadians from across the world will gather for the Grenada Diaspora Homecoming 2026. 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

0: system is getting uptight. 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
0: Take a little stroll down the street the other night.